0: Animal Control.
1: Go on. I'm in the area, Hamilton, LVI, here. I don't see anybody, but I'll take a ride around.
0: Proceed.

0: 25 for that stop, two citations issued. One to the owner and one to the operator.
1: Received.

0: What? Verbal domestic. I'll do it before you can clear it up.
1: Received.
2: It's here too. Can you just add me to that call that one was on, please? Thank you.
1: Officer 14. Deerfield Street for disorderly. Street outside the apartment building. Nixie stating they are outside and the roommate is also outside harassing and filming them. On ongoing issue between the parties here.
0: I have that.
1: 15 to assist.
2: 15, I'm with him.
1: Two car accident, Toyota versus a silver sedan. Two, I have a separate call for you.
3: Go ahead.
1: Actually, you can disregard. Call's canceled.
3: Disregarding.

0: Oscar 19.
1: With
0: 6 Southwood Road for a missing person. Program Director Caitlin states female Dana Severano, 1129-01, to drop on them, Hispanic female, 5'3", black hair, navy blue shirt, black leggings. Last seen headed towards Ellis Drive.
1: Yep.
2: We're at 67, I have another call.
1: Good.
2: 59 Acton Street for disorderly. It's going to be outside of Bear Mountain. We have staff reporting that there's a male pacing in front of the business, refusing to leave. He's a Hispanic male wearing a dark sweatshirt and a hat, walks with a limp. His name's Trevor, unknown last name. They just want to move along.
1: Yeah.

0: I'm sorry, you can actually back off. They're going to cancel that one. They're going to try to exchange themselves.
1: No problem. I'll be out with you. Thank you.
0: Thank you. I am. I do have another call. It's going to be at 618 Lincoln Street. Hit and run out of progress. You're going to speak with the caller at 183 Country Club Boulevard, apartment 493. Speak to Iris. She wants to report that her blue Ford Edge was hit by another motor vehicle today at Lincoln and Boylston.

0: Recon.
1: Walmart detail.
0: Yes, I have a call here, 25 to buy full when they came in as a truck on the welfare. I'm going to be outside in the parking lot, actually, row 6. Car states that there is a 2-year-old female left in a Honda CRV, Mazda 4, X-ray Zulu Yankee 92. All the windows are up and the caller is no longer on scene.
1: Can you go with the plate again?
0: 4, X-ray Zulu, Yankee, 92. It's going to be a Honda CRV.
1: Caller?
0: Caller on the car.
1: I got it, thank you.

0: 4.
1: What?
0: I have 47 East Drive, apartment number 3L3 Lima. For a disturbance, we have callers sitting at the residency apartment. Sounds like they're fighting, and it sounds like they're jumping on a trampoline and shaking the house. They want to remain anonymous.
1: Yeah, I'm gonna get it.

0: 6.
1: Good.
0: Can you put me out at 73 Cohasset Street, following up from that accident hit and run that occurred on Hamilton Street with a 3-car on the edge? I'll be all set.
1: Thank you.
2: Margie, too.
1: Good.
2: That vehicle was driving by as I walked down the lot. You can clear it out.
1: Appreciate it.

0: my number is going to be 99915, 99915.
1: 3-2, thank you.
0: Go on.
2: Sorry, so that things have happened. Lincoln at Highland. Can we just check if an official wants me to take it? They do a suspect info? Or if they want the root guy to take it?
0: Yeah,

0: message line.
1: Go ahead.
0: I have two over at an accident that caller stated that happened over at Lincoln on Highland. If you still want to take it, you want me to switch over to the west side?
1: Contact information?
0: Two, did she have suspect info?
2: As soon as they have the plate and I believe the license of the other person, and it's going to be Highland at Lancaster.
3: Two, can take care of it then. She has suspect info.
4: Be heading up to St. Vincent. I'm going to be calling behind the ambulance.
0: Repeat.
3: Sure, too, I'm sorry. You're there right now? It just happened? Is it hit and run?
2: Yes, yeah, so it looks like it happened earlier today. And they came back here. They live in Country Club Boulevard area, but the accident happened over on Route 19, I believe.
3: Alright, just take it. I appreciate it.
2: No problem, sir. I have it.

0: 7 feet away. We're not seeing anything up here. We can clear it up real fast.
1: Have a...
0: Seven. Yeah.
1: 119 Providence Street for found property. It's going to be at Worcester Rehab, second floor. You're going to speak with a staff member named Linda. They said she found 94 C's on one of their patients, and it's their protocol to report it and turn in to police.
0: Received. Rehab will be all set.
1: Received.

0: 15.
1: Go ahead.
0: I'm going to be at Almond Fruit with Connecticut Reg, Bravo Lima 41221. I'll let you know.
1: Received.

0: Animal Control. 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
1: 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I never did see anybody.
0: Where is he? They have a...

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Your I-number is going to be 999-07, 999-07. Thank you very much.

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1: Go ahead.
0: She's below that description. She's going to be in the area somewhere, but she's going to have the capacity to find her way home, so I'm going to be just driving around the back roads here.
1: Proceed. Did you say to follow the description?
0: King only, so if you... pretty nonverbal, so if you get any suspicious person reports in the area, just let me know.
1: Proceed.

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0: You can clear it out unfounded. I'll head to Colburn Ave to check on that motor vehicle alarm.
2: 4-6.

15. I'm going to be out at Elm and Merrick with Mash Reg 5 Tango Yankee Mike 2-2. I'll let you know.

0: 16. 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
1: I apologize, we'll correct that, thank you.

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0: Maybe at a 32 Walter Street for an accident with injury. Cars on the side, unknown number of people inside. Residents are trying to get people out with no luck. Car had a parked car.
1: We got it. Everyone's awake and breathing, though.
0: Disregard 15.

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1: Gun.
0: 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We couldn't hear any yelling or banging. We knocked numerous times, ring the doorbell, no answer. I'm clear up.
1: Thank you.

0: Two. You can change this to a regular accent. I'll have a report on filing cleared out.
1: Received. Two, I also have another call for you whenever.
0: Go ahead.
1: I have a call at 701 Plantation Street for disorderly. It's going to be at the Dunkin' Donuts. There's an employee reporting that somebody went in their shed outside where they keep their supplies, and now the person's refusing to get out.
0: Received.
1: One.
2: I got it.

0: Oscar 13. And have you headed to 43 Hollywood Street with loud music? Anonymous caller states neighbors in the yard are playing loud music.
1: We have all the outside.

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1: Go ahead.
0: I'm unable to hear or find a vehicle with a alarm. Any way you can give the caller a call back?
1: Emergency standby.
0: Just see if they want to speak with me. All right, stop.
1: Okay.

0: recording.
1: Go ahead.
0: We have located the wallet, but it is inside a space that nobody can get inside, so they didn't work out among them.
1: Repeat.
2: On arrival with fire.
1: Repeat.

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1: Received.

0: the Air Force, I'm the other Walter as well.
1: Proceed. AT, go ahead.
2: Alright. Also, has a mail report will be on file. I'll start finding my way up to Walter Street.
1: Repeat.

0: for?
1: I'm Shelby Street for a suspicious person. You're going to speak with Sabrina. She says she heard somebody shut her house door but did not see anything or anyone. Wants the area checked out outside of her house and would also like to speak to police.
0: I got it.
1: Five
2: again.
1: It's going to be for apartment number 1 on Shelby.
3: Street accident, the car that's on its side.
4: All right, there's another vehicle involved that was struck, that was parked. Do you have that plate? If not, I'll relay it to you.
3: I do not have that plate.
4: All right, it's going to be a Subaru Crosstrek, main registration. Charlie Romeo, 65409. Again, 65409. It's going to need a tow. Heavy rear end damage.
3: Received. I did get a tow from Dorenzo's for the first vehicle, so just confirming we need two.
4: That is correct.
3: Receive, sir. Thank you.

0: 40.
1: Can I have you go to 425 Pleasant Street, apartment 900, for a suicide attempt? 66-year-old female, took too many of her daily pills. She's awake but not alert. Unknown what kind of meds, but it's a mix of heart and stroke medications.
0: I got it.

0: 7. Can I just grab an I number, please?
1: That I number is going to be 99927. 99927.
0: Thank you.

0: 餐。Hello, came in for a disorderly. We have an anonymous passerby calling in saying that there's homeless people fighting in the area of the path by the Holy Cross softball field.
1: Received.
0: Hey. Suicide for 75 McCune Road.
2: We have that.

Demi Frivolo. It's going to be in the area of Tatnik Square, 1147 Pleasant Street. Calls reporting a GMC pickup truck, masculine plate 6090 Delta, took a right onto Olean Street from Pleasant, possibly with a rifle in the back window. They believe they're DK. They were driving on the opposite side of the road. I've seen the area of Pleasant toward Olean.

0: 14.
1: Can you head over to 370 Crescent Street? Sorry, 370 Park Ave. It's a parking lot of Austin Liquors. Staff is reporting a DK male stumbling around and falling.
0: She's in route.
1: 13.
0: And I'm with him.
1: 13.

0: 18.
1: Okay, everybody else that was me up here. 16 was kind enough to take this accident. They're just going to be standing on by on scene. What do you have on Pleasant Street?
0: With 425 Pleasant Street, from 800 suicide attempt. Husband was calling for a female and took a bunch of pills.
1: I have it. 20 still on scene?
0: Permanent.
1: Alright. I'm going to make my way that way then.
0: Thank you.
2: Wrong about the clear out.
1: Alright, I have that. Thank you. Anything else you can help out with?
0: Thank you.

2. John. You can clear this out. 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There was no one in the shed, no one around. We were able to secure the shed, so it should be all set. Can we go back?

0: Good.
1: Turn on scene from Hume Road. I'm actually going to back you off. I have 590 Stafford Street at the Gulf gas station for a report of threats. We have a male named Christopher reporting a white male wearing a green shirt walked up to him and start threatening him. Unknown weapons. He's going to be waiting inside the Gulf gas station and reports that the suspect male is waiting outside the gas station, throwing a baseball around.
0: I got it. I'll be all set.
1: Jeez.

0: 13.
1: 17. Six users waiting on a tow, will be coast license.
0: Go ahead. Can you head over to 640 Park Ave, assist impact they're out on a motor vehicle south that looking for a female officer? Hello? Thank you.
1: 14, could we have an EA to my location, please?
0: Receive.
1: Email.
0: 11.
1: Hello.
0: Right over to 175 Beacon Street. Coming in as an unknown problem. Mapping within 20 meters. Just a female yelling in the phone. She's saying, do what you have to do. Can hear a male arguing in the background with her. Not answering any questions.
1: Rishi, does the number come back to anybody?
0: Stand by. 12.
1: Yep.
0: No, it says nothing in MasterCard for the number. And we get a second call from Ms. Tasha. She's supposed to be waiting in an infinity. She's saying her friend Enwood assaulted her and hit her in the face. The male is standing outside still. Hispanic male in black hoodie.
1: Affirmative.
0: Affirmative.
1: Affirmative.

0: Boot camp.
1: 15.
0: An ETA on EA. Mm-hmm. He's just nonverbal. May have hit his head on a brick wall.
1: Negative. They said it's going to be a bit. If you want, I can start fire.
0: That's all right. Thank you.
1: As soon as I find out an ETA, I'll let you know.
0: Yeah, but...

291 Lincoln Street, came in for a check on welfare. We have a passerby reporting a female dressed in dark clothing is stumbling around in the middle of the street. Can you just check out the area?

0: 25. Hashtag 2 Victor Foxtrot Hotel 66. 2 Victor Foxtrot Hotel 66. 391 Shrewsbury Street, also.
1: 361.

0: Go ahead.
1: Just head over to 65 Prescott for disorderly at the Hampton Inn. Employee reporting there's a female in the lobby refusing to leave after her card was declined and she has no money to pay for that room.
0: Yeah.
2: Thank you. I'll go with them. Come back to this.
1: Gracie.

0: 14.
1: What?
0: They're just a few minutes out. It's medic 5.
1: Received. Thank you kindly.
0: You're welcome.

0: I'm just going to double check with you, and I believe they're GOA, but I'll take a look.
1: Where is he?
2: She said she didn't take any pills. She has no intention of hurting herself. Going to be a report on follow-up, so.
1: I haven't received it.

0: go ahead.
1: 140 Chino last came in for disorderly. We have an anonymous caller reporting two motorcycles on Chino by the playground are doing burnouts and causing smoke still the area. They've been there for about an hour now. One.
2: I got it.

0: sir.
1: Gun.
0: Alright, check the line. Make sure no match in the description. If no other calls, please play off with us.
1: Received.

0: 2-1, be advised, we're getting another call for 178 Cliff Street this time for 4-5 dirt bikes going up and down the road. We're going to be in your area.
1: We have that.
2: We're going to start that way as well.
0: Very good.

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1: John.
0: 490 Shrewsbury Street with 4 Charlie Lima, November 55. 4 Charlie Lima, November 55, Massachusetts, Texas.
1: Where is he?

I got a call here for 17 Conway Street. Came in for a check on welfare. We have the Veterans Crisis Line calling in saying that they received a text from somebody saying that they had access to a knife and they were thinking about hurting themselves in the heart with it. Pretty sure the number either belongs to a Kathleen or a Brandon Hallahan out of that address. The MS card is showing a Kathleen Hallahan, 830-45 with that address, and a Emmett Hallahan, unknown date of birth. There's no address history and only medical showing back to 2021.

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2: Are you calling 13?
1: Can you guys check out an alarm at 49 James Street at Lucky Pick Storage, slide or door motion?
2: It comes in all the time. We'll be all set.
1: Receive.

0: 15. We'll be clearing out here in a minute. I'll take this one.
1: Okay, she left. I'm going to go back to the area 6 Southwood Road and see what happens.
2: Okay.

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0: I'm going to start towards Buffalo and drive out 18 with me.
1: Stay with Boylston Drive. Okay, I see it. I just got it. Racing.
2: Seventeen on the left.
1: I see.

0: Do you mind putting me on James Street?
1: Sixteen.
2: Lorenzo says both those vehicles. To my knowledge, no one was transported to the hospital. And we'll be mailing the operator citation. We'll be close by.
1: Received, I have it. Can you start over toward 107 Chandler by Golden Pizza? Car seats. Dale came in. I was sitting through the eyes or across the street trying to fight him.
2: We have it. Just come from a distance.

0: Animal Control.
1: Animal Control, I have a call at 16 Douglas Street, Apartment 2. Thomas is calling from room 14. He says there's a cat outside the second floor window stuck on the AC unit, and it's crying in distress.
0: Could you go again with the address, please?
1: 16 Douglas Street.
0: I see.
2: Fortune. Once has that individual, they're going to be transporting to St. Vincent's.
1: Precinct.

0: Love it.
1: Hello.
2: Can you see if a tow could come over here for the vehicle? It's parked at 115 Beacon Street. Did you see a jump? See if they could do that.
1: 150 Beacon Street.
2: Yeah, owner's request.
1: Alright, let me call them. What car is this?
2: It's going to be a black Infiniti Master S 3 Foxtrot pop-up 76.
1: Alright, I'll give him a call.
2: Thank you.

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1: You
0: just put us out with 9.
1: Percy. Run.
2: Mass tag 4, Charlie Tango, Sierra E3. 4, Charlie Tango, Sierra E3. Mile U 60 Foster, outside.
1: Here's you.

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1: Go ahead.
0: Arrival.
1: Greetings.

0: 4.
1: Motor vehicle obstruction, 262 Belmont Street. Marie Lopez reporting a gray Nissan blocking the driveway.
0: Very good.

0: 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John, can you just create a set of numbers for off-highway vehicles, about 10 to 15 dirt bikes in Kelly Square, operating erratically and not pursuing?
1: Right here.

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1: Alright, thanks.
2: Can you swear official, please?
1: Zero 2.
2: Zero 2 is on. No, it's looking for permission to tow a car. 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

0: give up, exhausted efforts trying to locate the owner back to Main Street in our city. Yep, all set. Dispatch, we started tow for Mass Reg 5 Foxtrot Whiskey Hotel 44.
1: Where is he? What's the make and model?
0: Nissan Sentra.
1: 10x3, Tom.
0: I have it, thank you.
2: Eighteen for a stolen bike that was at 538 Pleasant Street. It was stolen from that address. The caller is at 100 Maywood, problem number one. Adrian wants to report a vintage bike that was stolen from the back of his truck.

0: We're here for 45 Providence Street, apartment number 2. We have a friend who wants to remain anonymous, calling in, wants us to check on his friend, Tamasia Gonzalez. She says she's there arguing with her boyfriend, David, unknown last name. Caller says that David is making threats towards her.
1: Good. Try and help out with us. We'll take care of that.
0: Thank you.
2: Nice. We made several attempts at the doors with a negative contact. Then we spoke with the neighbors who said that this resident's car was not here right now, so there's most likely nobody home. Cleared out and found it.
0: Okay.

0: Michael. Well, that was the cat in. I'll be code 5. Have a good night.
1: Thank you. You as well.
2: Fourteen. Secure it over here. Don't go to the falls. Okay.
1: Three, six, seven.

0: 好晚上。
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0: Torrentos is on the phone. They said they're driving around the area 150 Beacon. They don't see anyone.
1: Alright, they must have gotten a jump from someone else. I'm going to be doing a report on this. You can recall this in assault and battery. I'll be doing a summons.
0: Okay, I'll let them know. Thank you.
1: Thank you.

0: 7. What were the individual's names?
1: I have a Tamasia Gonzalez and another male named David.

0: 17.
1: Go ahead.
0: This is the Enquirer, 18 Hampton Street. The male passed out on the front steps, unknown breathing. Actually, disregard, he woke up and walked away.
1: Kevin.

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0: Good.
1: Hey, you out. 110 McCune Road, came in for medical, along with fire and EMS. We have a male down, not responsive. Be advised, unknown breathing status, and he's also lying next to some trash bins. Gonna be by the AV Liquors.
0: Where's he?

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Yeah, we have that.

0: 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Dock location.
1: All right, Chief.
2: Eleven.
0: So that Beacon Street call, can you just change the address to 164 Beacon? Thank you.
1: Hey, Chief, I'll do.

0: Hey, I'm sorry, go again. You can back off 10, 4 will fit over here. Where is he? 10, you got the back off.
1: 10, I got it. Motor vehicle stop, 1 Hotel Whiskey X-ray 93. Just down Harrison Street, 81 Harrison.
0: Where is he?
2: Off Harrison. Call that a verbal domestic. Doing a report. And we can now fight over to Harrison.
0: Receive.

0: Done.
1: Handgun.
0: Some extra cars. I have 136 College Street came in for disorderly. I have devastating that there is about 100 kids throwing a party in that backyard, screaming, throwing trash, as well as our yard.
1: Ken, did you not copy my motor vehicle stuff?
0: I'm sorry about that. Hey.
1: One sec, clear here, I'll head over there.
0: Hey. Hey, you going for that 136 College Street?
2: Have that.

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1: Received.
2: 7 for traffic.
1: Received. 8. Go ahead. We'll be clear from that call, but the male got up and walked away. We'll be heading to College Street. I did have...
3: Are you on?
4: Sorry, wrong.

0: 79, you all set?
1: I would order that call that you didn't dispatch me to.
0: First, Steve, I just got on the radio. That'd be the previous dispatcher.
1: All right, well, myself and Charlie 707 out there, please. Set 138, college.
0: First, Steve.

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0: Me too.

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0: Receiving there. Have a good evening.
1: You as well.

13. 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

0: Any available officers that can assist EMS and fire 113 Hamilton Street for a 19-year-old male that feels like harming himself?
1: They're in here. We get out of that way.
0: Percy, thank you. 8 just to be advised, it's going to be across the street from the Grafton Street Hardware.

0: Perfect. Thank you. Hey, just to be advised, it's going to be across the street from the Grafton Street Hardware.
1: No, I'll just say.
0: I have it. Thank you.

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1: Outside.

0: 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No one's flagging me down. I just want to make sure that if there is someone laying down here, can you check on it?
1: 13.

0: 13. 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
1: That's fine, they might have some outside. Thank you.
0: Okay.

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0: Can you send me in to take a look at a female, please?
1: Perfect.

0: mobile car to search at 49 Orne Street, apartment 1F for a domestic in progress.
1: Wait, what are you at?
0: It's going to be 49 Orne Street, apartment 1F. It's a third-party call. The caller's not on the scene there. Pamela is stating that her sister, Ainsley, just stated that her stepfather, Benji, is DK yelling, attempted to assault the mother. Nothing physical has occurred yet. Males are refusing to leave, just arguing with everyone.
1: Okay.
0: 5 to assist.
1: 5, I got it. One, I'm heading that way.
0: Where is he?

0: They haven't been here since 2014. It was very disorderly.
1: Appreciate it.
0: You're welcome.

0: Okay, if you can let you know, we're kind of like on the side of the building, on the back side, and it's the second floor of 8 is number 2.
1: Perfect.

0: Yes, sir.
1: Okay.
0: If I give you a phone number, can you try contacting the person and seeing if he's almost home or is he coming home soon? His name is Sam. He's the boyfriend. I just want to see if he has the keys or anything like that. She kind of got locked out.
1: Where is he?

0: 再见。
1: Go ahead.
0: I called a few times. It's going to voicemail.
1: Thank you.

0: Hello?
1: All right, we spoke with the residents here. They denied any argument took place and refused to speak to police. You can clear it. Have a good night.
0: Received. Have a good night.

0: Then who are you calling?
1: I'm right by 41 Pocket. I'd like to take care of that disturbance call. I should be all set.
0: Where is he?
2: 13.
0: What?
2: Would you mind just checking with EA and see if they found a bus for us yet?
0: Where is he?

0: 再见。They said that they're working on it. They have a higher priority right now.
1: 16, I'll be in 71, Charlie 171, good morning.
0: Great, Steve, good morning.
2: Thursday, we have it. Thank you for checking.

0: 4, I'll be riding Devil in car 9, Bravo 223, Delta 261. Morning.
1: Appreciate it. Good morning.
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1: Go ahead.
0: Are you cleared out? Clear all advice.
1: Oscar 4.
2: 4.
1: Can I please get you the 22 Mount Carmel Way for disturbance? Property manager's reporting that she's gotten multiple complaints from residents playing loud music and an excessive amount of people in the lobby. We just want to touch.
2: We have that.
1: 360.

0: Ellen?
1: That mail was transported to St. Vincent's. We'll be close by. Have a good night.
0: Received. Have a good night. Ellen?
2: Can you just notify everybody I was just six bikes riding, doing wheelies on Lincoln Street, at the Texas Police Station.
0: Reasons.
3: Riding the one car 10, Delta 226, Kilo 261, good morning.
0: Reasons, good morning. Victor Bike.
4: Good.
0: 11 Urban Street, apartment 3, for a check. Larry Collins, Lisa, Jared, admitted to taking a few pills and found a baggie next to him. Male has been making Q5 statements. EMS is Legion.
4: I have it.
0: 20 sisters.
2: Very good.
0: Go ahead.
3: Getting over to Claremont for relief 13.
0: Percy. Percy.

0: Or,
1: go ahead.
0: Those people moved along on their own, or code 5.
1: Or can I actually start you out of sector to 20 Patterson Street, apartment 1, for a check on the welfare? We have a third-party caller from Marge. She's not on scene here. Presently, we check on her 18-year-old boyfriend, Kenneth Rivera. He hasn't answered his phone since 4 p.m. The caller stated that him and his father, also Kenneth, have a history of domestic violence. And they both live here.
0: Before I have that.
1: Good with this.
2: Do I have it? 6, I'll be in 68, my appointment on Alpha Villa. Get there, come on.
1: 3-2, you can disregard.
2: Do I have that, come on.
1: 3-2.

0: 2.
1: True good.
0: Can I throw you over to 3 Eaton, please, along with Fire EMS, for a male laid out by the benches next to the elevator for the Worcester Common underground garage? Caller left the area, said that they were breathing.
1: I have it.
0: Where is he? Available card with this.
1: Four, on arrival.
0: Where is he?
1: Six, what apartment number did you have?
0: It's apartment 1.
1: Thank you.
0: You're welcome.

0: 太甜了。I'm out of the,
1: Highway
0: 86 Main Street, party.
1: Where is this?

0: 393.
1: Go ahead.
0: You can put me out at 86 and 83.
1: Received.
2: Hello.
1: Go ahead.
2: You can clear out Hollis Street. Go ahead to me.
1: Received.

0: Rough Rider Visual on.
1: Yeah, we'll go ahead.
0: Sarge, I have a guard going up to Lake Ave. It's going to be Sam Honorado, the arrest from 640 Park Ave, going up for a heart problem.
1: Who made that arrest? Is that X-ray?
0: Yeah, X-ray unit.
2: Six. Alright, Kenneth is in good health. He just doesn't want to talk to his girlfriend. B code 5. You can show me out at Madison Street and I'll take care of that.
0: You have anyone with you?
2: I'll be all set.
0: Reasons.
2: Or we'll go that way.
0: Reasons.

0: 6 a.m. It was constant alert, house rules. He has to head up to the hospital. He has to stay in peace.
1: Oh, five.
2: Percy.

0: 行行行行。
1: Hi. Yeah, he checked her out. The boyfriend came home, so she stayed home. Circle 5, have a good night.
0: Chris, you have a good night.
2: For Richard Smith, please. Complaints of his leg pain.
3: Richard, nightly leg pain, I got it.
0: Chrissy.

0: 16. We still have that unwanted guest on Hampton.
1: That's affirmative.
0: All right, we're not too far off. We'll go check it out. Tony's with me.
1: Where is he?

0: 6 verse.
1: Hello?
0: I'll be clearing for my guard and back to the station. Have a good night.
1: Receive. Have a good night.

0: True.
1: Good.
0: May was moved along. What do you got on Madison?
1: 185 Madison Street. Three homeless people harassing customers out from. 6 and 4 are there now.
0: Alright, I have that. I'll be call 5.
1: Crazy.

0: 11. Five, your Eagle Terror is for a check. Uncooperative caller gave his address and stated that she believes her mother was high and refusing to give her back her children. Caller was hanging at 1319 Main Street. She called back a few more times and she did confirm that she's at 1319 Main, apartment 3R.
1: Thank you. So where are we going? Eureka or Main Street?
0: Main Street.
1: Okay. The child is at Eureka, but we're going to go to Main Street.
0: Yeah, the caller's at Main Street.

0: 4.
1: What?
0: Ken's also with us, 45-5.
1: Where is it? 4.
0: 4.
1: Can I get you over to Quarterly at 48 Green Street? The caller's very uncooperative, yelling that he runs the food truck here, and there's some male harassing females over there. We got another call saying that a white male is in the middle of the road screaming, causing a scene, attempting to fight everyone.
0: Four, we have that.
1: Who was this?
0: Private.
1: Where is it?

0: 4.
1: One more for you. 475 Shrewsbury Street for an accident. Caller stating that a Honda backed into his Mazda. The other driver is refusing to exchange information. It's going to be Honda Maverick 6 Lilo Mike X-Ray 67.
0: We have that.

0: Oh, if I want to dispatch.
1: Hello?
0: Show me working free play, so 0200. I'm going to have a phone call coming here. Have a good night.
1: Where is the appropriate name?

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1: Hi.
0: Call her back and tell him to come downstairs.
1: Perfect.

0: 11, I called a couple times. It's going to voicemail.
1: Receive this all the way again. The building can clear out. Put us.
0: Receive.

0: Fork.
1: Go ahead.
0: I have two mass regs for you when you're ready.
1: Go ahead.
0: First one's going to be mass reg 2 Delta Romeo Papa 4-2. Again, that's 2 Delta Romeo Papa 4-2. Okay.
1: I have that.
0: Second one is 6 Lima Mike X-ray 6-7. 6 Lima Mike X-ray 6-7.

0: 3. I'll be in car 52, like 221 in the morning.
1: Alright, I'll be in 17, 0-2-6, good morning.
2: 3-2, good morning.

0: 10.
1: 10.
0: 340 Harding Street, apartment 1A, borough 160. Caller's reporting that the rental car company she's renting from is shutting off her vehicle every time she tries to start it, and she has it until noon of 9-5. It's a 2005 Toyota Camry.
1: I got it.
0: Where is he?

0: 这个国立 iPhone 很值扣的。
1: 132 Countryville Boulevard, Apartment 311. The 160, Engine 11 was clearing a fire alarm activation there when a female in the lobby flagged them down, requesting assistance to locate her adult son, who she's been unable to contact.
0: Okay, I'll let us go there.
1: Gracias.

0: Tune on one, switch to six. Good morning.
1: Holy cross, put us out at 12 Clay Street, we'll be all set.
0: Where is this?
2: Six.
0: Go ahead.
2: Alright, one says that now. Put me out at the East Station for the time being, please.
0: Where is this?

0: I'll be at there. 6 Hotel 251. Good morning.
1: Thank you. Good morning.
2: 10, I'll be out.
1: Where is it? Go ahead.
2: I'll be doing a crash report, code 5.
1: Where is it?
0: Right.
1: 34 Green Street for a hit and run. Tyler stated that someone hit his Tesla and took off under the bridge. It's going to be a gray sedan.
0: Alright, you can show me in the area.

0: 241.
1: 241 Lincoln Street for commercial alarm. 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
0: I got it. I should be all set.
1: Great.
0: 5 and 26, Juliet 252, good morning.
1: Great, good morning.
2: Receive, good morning.
1: Anyone on DB that can switch to 6?

0: 12. 85 Bellevue Street, apartment 3 for a check. Poison control called stating they received a call from a male named Pagan reporting that his ex-girlfriend, 17-year-old Josiana Gary, called him saying that she was overdosing. Semi-responsive. Male didn't know her address. We got the address from MasterCard.
1: Hello,
0: this is...

0: pot.
1: Good.
0: Alright, it's actually going to be a roster change. I'm going to be hoop 7 and car 26. Juliet, who left it?
1: I have that.

0: 你看这是第二张吧。
1: My number is going to be 99995. Again, that's 99995.
0: I got it, thank you.
1: You're welcome.
0: Sure.

0: 3. All doors are locked and secured. It looks like there is some old damage to the front door, but it's locked. Everything is secured. You can clear it out, clear or false.
1: And 1 6 3 go 5.

0: 1 Albany Tower, 81 Fox 191, good morning.
1: I have one when you're ready.
0: Yes.
1: 13 Park Villa asked for a fraud report. Lisa calling states that she gave all of her personal info to a fraudulent credit bureau. Wants to file a report.
0: I have it. You just make sure she's still awake, please.
1: I'll call her again. She has called back in multiple times.
0: Okay, disregard them. I'll head up there.
1: Reese.

0: Thursday.
1: No, the phone number.
0: Thursday.
1: Thursday.
0: 6 Columbus Street for disturbance. Area resident states that there's a black SUV parked out front being loud. Would like some advice.
1: I have it.
0: 15 Sisters.
2: Okay, I got it.
1: Holy cross, you can clear us out of there.
3: I have that, thank you.

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1: Okay.
0: You check MasterCard for a phone number for anybody in this apartment. Apartment 3.
1: Percy.
0: And can you check in on the call? All the doors are locked.
1: Percy.

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1: What?
0: Can you just do me a favor and check all hospitals for a Carmelo Martinez Rodriguez? I don't have no date of birth. That's what I got.
1: I'll do my best.

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0: 4 Hartshorne Ave for disturbance. Area residency that there's a male in a wheelchair in the middle of the road. Want to move along.
1: Thank you, no more.

0: You can put it down for a check at City View School. 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Code 5.
1: Where is it? 2. Nothing at all.
2: Appreciate it, thank you.
1: You're welcome.

0: 18.
1: All right.
0: That alarm on wasn't sure what's up.
1: Yeah, it was canceled.
0: Yeah.
2: Okay. 13, you can show me outside now.
1: Where is he?

0: point.
1: What?
0: Your black Kia Sportage. It's gonna be 5 Whiskey Sierra Mike 2-4. Just off of the side streets off Highland, so.
1: Sorry, what street?
0: Roxbury Street.
1: Thank you, thank you.
2: Spoke with the mother. She stated that her daughter's going to be at 74th Street, apartment 6. Can we get an east side car with it, please?
1: Proceed.

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1: 31st Street for loud music. Area residency, but there's people out front playing loud music. Would like some advice.
2: Hello.
1: Hello, I'm Sister.
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0: surgeon.
1: Hi.
0: Sorry, you can clear it out. That mail doesn't require any assistance from police. Can I just get the comments for Park Avenue right here?
1: 453 Park Avenue for a commercial alarm. It's going to be at AT&T for general burglar alarm.
0: I have it. You can show myself in 15-0.
1: Receive.

0: 办？
1: Alright, you can clear it out. 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
0: Merci. Did you say you needed the comments?
1: Nope, I'm all set. I have the comments for those kids earlier when I was at the other call.
0: Merci.
2: Thank you.
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1: Reese, you guys all set?
0: Yeah, I'll be all set.
1: Aye,
2: and I'll just get you the name of the business so you can put it in the comments.
1: Appreciate it, thank you.
3: Seven. Sorely, right in front of the speedway.
1: On Madison?
3: Green Street.
1: You all set?
2: Hey, one more.
3: Hey, where is 7?
1: He's at the speedway on Green Street.
3: Alright, I'll head that way right now.
1: Thank you.
3: Okay, I'm in Kelly Square. I can head right there, so.
1: Alright, that, thank you.
3: Two.
1: Go ahead.
3: I believe this is a little history of dementia here. I spoke to a caller. I'm just going to do a check on a welfare bellow for Carmelo Rodriguez, 1498. It's going to be a 5'1", light-skinned Hispanic male, brown eyes, black hair. Let me go first.
1: That date of birth was 1498, you said?
3: That's affirmative.
1: Appreciate it. I'll put it out in a minute.

0: 4. 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
2: Cool. And I think that's just 32 Marcy Street for Gentleman Welfare. It's a caller, it's Hominy. So she was sleeping in her car and her boyfriend is now harassing her. They both sound pretty DK. We also have another call for 911 hang up mapping at 42 Marcy Street. So they may be the same call. Eleven, who is this?
0: Thank you.

0: report. 22 Mark Palma Way with 5 Tango Hotel Zulu 92 Mass Ridge.
1: You guys all set?
0: Let you know.
1: Where is it?

0: I'll be doing a report. You can show me 45.
1: Greetings.

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1: You can show me out with four and I'm going to reveal myself.
0: Three.
2: Seven.
0: One.
2: That's right with all.

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1: Good.
0: 611 Main Street, for check on the welfare. Caller stating a 66-year-old male with back pain was making Q5 statements and then disconnected the line. He is awake and breathing, but they requested a route car.
1: Were you just outside at the registry?
0: That's correct.

0: Oscar 20.
1: Good.
0: Have you had a 1 Boardman Street to assist EMS? There's a male down on the sidewalk. He is breathing but not responding.
1: Hey, John, heading over to Main Street 16.
0: Oh, 13. Did you say you were going to assist 16 on Main Street?
1: That's correct, yes.
0: Read you, thank you.

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1: Where is it?

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1: He's playing a back pain.
2: Repeat.

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1: Just a couple drinking and arguing about his girlfriend's driving. 4-pound pile.

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1: Let me check your Wilkinson Street. The basketball shorts was sitting in front of this address. Looked like he was falling over.
0: I got it.
1: What was this?

0: here. It's hard to know in the area.
1: Your problem?
2: Alright, roadway.

0: 24.
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0: Dump.
1: Pretty good, I know that route.

0: And then I'll just show you and clear it out.
1: Where is it?
0: Seven. Marriage One Hotel, Tango, Sierra, 1-2. It's gonna be Green Street at Foster.
1: 21 with you?
0: Okay.
1: Where is this?

0: 4.
1: Go ahead. Yeah, Boulevard's on the way over.
0: Thank you.

62 Hamilton Street, apartment 2, for disturbance. First floor residence, seeing second floor is making a lot of noise.

0: She was on arrival.
1: Go ahead.
2: You're being on the medical. Send up to UMass. Set the report. Look.
1: Received. I have another one for you when you're ready. It's going to be 12 Wheeler Ave for domestic. Holly, stating she was at her boyfriend's house, Duncan Seabray, and he took her phone and was refusing to let her leave, so she ran out of the house to this address. Before this, the caller states he picked her up and forced her into the car. Requesting that we get the keys from Duncan, he resides or stays at 31 Forest Street.
2: So where's the victim right now?
1: She's at 12 Wheeler Ave.
2: Receive. I'm going to go there first.
1: Receive. 19 to assist. Receive.
2: Plug.
0: Street was just real fire. There's no gas left.
1: Receive.
2: Plug.

0: it was the right thing coming out with the case. It was the right one.
1: Officer 20.
2: 6, are we using Wens or is it going to be a third party?
1: 16, go again.
2: Are we using Wens on this or are we going to be using a different company?
1: Stand by. Officer 20. 12 Wheeler Ave, I apologize. It's going to be 31 Forest Street.
3: Receive.

0: Officer 16.
1: Go ahead.
0: You're still trying to free up a truck. Is there any update on the patient?
1: Yeah, he's fine. He's just waiting. He just wants to get up, get his back checked out.
2: Out with the disturbance right around the banner.

0: Part two, can you go again?
1: You called on this one. He's not going to be in there with a disturbance on Green Street.
0: Steve.
2: This is Stephen Price. He's all set. He doesn't need us here. I don't know if Lenzo wants us to stand by, but he's going to make his way to a bench right in front of the federal garage and just wait for them there.
0: Received.

0: Three. Three,
1: can I get you the 463 Lincoln Street for commercial alarm? The back door at Taco Bell was no responders.
0: I got it.
1: When was this?
0: I'll be clear. I'll head over.
1: Received one. You can disregard.
2: Yeah, we'll just go code 5. You got something around the corner, right, Taylor?
3: Ruthie, do you have a passerby stating there was a male and female arguing near this address? Female tried to walk away and male started following her. Just would like the female, the female checked on.
2: Do we have a description?
3: Yeah, bye. White male, black luminescent hoodie, black shorts.

0: 13 through 15, please.
1: 13.
0: Proceed. Can I have you assist 15 Allen Chandler Street, Sergeant Welfare?
1: Myself and 15 are still out at Lovell Street.
0: Disregard, I apologize.
1: If you haven't already, can you change this to a alcohol violation?
0: Female tried to walk away and male started following her. Just with like a female, so female checked on.
2: Do we have a description?
0: Goodbye. White male, black,

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1: Disregard, I apologize.
0: If you haven't already, can you change this to a alcohol violation?
1: Read it.
0: And the address is going to be 117, 117 level.
1: Read it.
2: Okay, were you trying to find me in this?
1: That's correct.
2: I have 18 with me.
1: Briefly, thank you.

0: Glenn.
1: Boulevard has that vehicle. I'll be doing the report. Look at it.
0: Where is it?
2: Seven. If you can have me to 112 Green Street with disturbance.
0: Hello, 2 Green Street one.
2: The one that was just cleared. 112 Green Street.

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1: Done.
0: You just add South Carolina Reg 2310 Umbrella Whiskey, please, to the cat comments.
1: Greetings.

0: Pier 16.
1: Go ahead.
0: On Main Street, was the male going to just be sitting on a bench?
1: Yeah, he's sitting on a bench right in front of the Federal Garage. His name's Stephen Price.
0: Okay, EMS was just having a hard time finding him.
1: Alright, I'll swing back around and see if I can see him around now. You can clear Chandler Street, GOA.
0: Briefly.

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0: 13.
1: Go ahead.
0: Alright, you control everybody close by from Level Street. Everybody has left for tonight. What are the comments for Gate Street?
1: Area residents meeting. He can hear people outside yelling and throwing things and would like the area checked out.
0: 11. I cleared that call out a while ago for you guys.

0: Receive, Alvin.
1: Hey.
0: Go ahead.
1: This is 20 and 19 off set.
0: Oscar 19.
2: Thank you. 19, we should be off it.
0: Thank you.

0: 10.
1: 10.
0: 19 Scott Street, apartment 1 for a person with a gun. Sergio Stacey's brother, Michael Ramirez, called him saying that there's a male outside with a firearm. I'm getting more updates now.
1: And I go with me.
0: Received. 051.
1: 7, I'm sorry, that way.
2: 05, I have that.
0: Received.
3: 293, I'm en route.
0: I have it.
1: 6, I'll have that water.
0: Received. Responding, be advised, the male was very uncooperative and disconnected.
4: You'll be in the
0: class. I'm sorry, you said you're starting that way?
3: Gene.
5: Also, did you take a call about your memorial?
3: I'm going.
5: And have you had a 135 Goddard Memorial for a suspicious motor vehicle? Security from TJX states a black Chevy pickup truck keeps driving from Airport Drive and TJX turns around multiple times. They're slow rolling past the wooded area out from shining a flashlight in the woods. We'll take the area checked out.
3: Number.
5: 16, can I have your assist?
6: 16, I have it.
5: Go ahead.
3: He was shows on Scott Street on the east side.
5: Received.

0: 3-1.
1: 30 Perkins Street for a disturbance. Caller is reporting loud music in the area and a group outside being loud.
0: I got it. 4 is with me.
1: 3-6.
0: 10, I'm talking with a witness right now. He's saying that he just threw a firearm, didn't actually see one.
2: Hey, so I have a little bit of a minute there.
1: 3-6.

0: and the witness is also stating that he was driving a gray SUV.
1: Go ahead, sir.
2: What are the comments on Institute right in the area?
1: I don't have anything for Institute.
2: Sorry, 140 Salisbury Institute Park. I just got it open. I'll check the area for those there, but.
1: Did you see the comment, sir?
2: Yes, WPI called in Dirtbike to get the mask on, correct?
1: That's correct. They're wearing all black with black face covering in the area of Institute Park.
2: All right. I'm down here in the area.
3: All right, I'll get right back to you.
1: Thank you.

0: 16. What was this black pickup doing?
1: Says he was shining a flashlight into the woods in the wooded area a little past DJ Map.
0: Alright, so was he actually on DJ property?
1: Yeah, bye. 19, go ahead.
2: Could I get permission from a sergeant to transport this female back to the station from Wheeler Ave?
1: 04?
3: Yes, you're all set with that.
2: Thank you. It's 97818.5 with 20 following.
1: 07.

0: The call figure is not here anymore, but it sounds like they were just slow rolling past the wooded area, so not exactly on TJ's property.
1: Thank you.
0: You're welcome.
1: Can you show me the area?
0: Received.

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1: Air advisor on the site. 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

0: Officer Levin, it's in that area. Residents are reporting loud music. Unknown exactly where, but just in that general area.
1: Appreciate it.

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1: Hello, search.
0: All right, let's start till let's start with 1 till 3:30.
1: Right.
0: One, I got a memorial.
1: That's affirmative.
0: And it's going to be 90 Canterbury for the address.
1: 3C13. 11, did you receive that?
2: Affirmative, thank you.

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1: 干。
0: Are you in good? This check the area. This is only.
1: Thank you.

0: Ken.
1: Go ahead.
0: All right, so apparently the caller ran off. Other witnesses stated there were just threats, and no one knows how to get in contact with the victim, so we're going to clear out for now, and I told him to call back if the victim showed back up.
1: Where is he? 0-5, did you get that?
0: 0-5, I got that.
1: Where is he?

0: 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The 104 Highlands were disorderly. Residents reporting a homeless male sleeping in the area wants to remove to the side of the building in the driveway.
1: Got it.
0: 16 to assist.
1: 16 at it.

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0: Sierra 5.
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0: All right, for the rest of that guide, we got 3:30 to 5:30. We're going to do half of 4D on, and then at 5:30 relief, we're going to do 3, Matero.
1: Where is it? Oscar 4, you got that?
2: 4, I have that.
0: I got it.
1: Appreciate it, thank you.

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1: Sixteen Grafton Street, along with fire and EMS, for two females passed out in a dark four-door sedan. Unknown wreck. Six is it?
2: 3-6. I'm with them. I can head up.
1: 3-6.
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1: 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They're no longer passed out, and they're parked in front of the school with ICS.
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0: Devin, you come back over for fire and AA.
1: 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Officer
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1: 157 Harding Street for gunshots. Residents reporting hearing 3 gunshots. Didn't see anything.
2: I have it. No shots fired, correct?
1: Negative.
2: I have
1: another card with us.
0: And I'm breaking away. I'll head that way.
1: Read it. CR5,
2: no other calls.
1: Just the one so far.
2: Alright, I got it.
1: Reason.
0: 7.
1: Go ahead.
0: Alright, those females are just a little drunk. The friend of the passenger driver and he's over. Play Rocco 5. I'm gonna be heading to Harding Street.
1: Reason.
3: No, same traffic.

0: I'll say three.
1: Three.
0: To Washington Square for a missing juvenile. You're going to speak with Jacqueline at Union Station. It's your son Josiah, Irish, 1-1-11. Took the train from Boston to Worcester. She went to pick him up and has been unable to contact him. His location says that he's somewhere at the train station, but she's unable to locate him. He's going to be waiting out front.
1: Seven. Someone calls us in, right?
0: That's affirmative, the resident here.
1: Alright, we're checking now. There was some fireworks earlier. It could be that, but we're here. We don't see anything right now.
0: Three, did you want me to see if she'll speak with you?
1: Sure.

0: 316.
1: Go ahead.
0: 98-15, Russell Street, Apartment 3, to assist EMS. 18-year-old took mushrooms and is acting very unusual. Male is in the background screaming.
1: And can I get permission to clear this for my fifth sergeant, which is seems like it was fireworks. There's no case and no property damage here.
2: Sierra 5.
3: Sierra 5, that wasn't a shot fired, right?
2: No, it was not, sir.
3: Alright, yeah, that's fine. Clear out.
2: Thank you. Thank you.
1: Back off 15. 16 minus this one, there's no 17.
0: 3C15, did you get that?
1: I have that, go find.
4: Three, I'm pulling up.
2: 3C.
0: Three, 3C.

0: 3.
1: Good.
0: Do we have anyone working Union Station tonight? See if they could let us in the front doors.
1: Union Station on?
0: Yes, sir.
1: Yeah, they should be working on the, I'm checking the roster. We're just switching over. Union Station on?
0: 3, it's alright. I made entry into Union Station. We're gonna look around. The Sun's location is pinging in Union Station.
1: Receive.

0: 对。
1: 对的。
0: Her son was inside Union Station. He was asleep on a bench. They're going to be all set with me. You can clear it out.
1: Repeat.

19. 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Apparently they have a combative patient. It's going to be a male in a wheelchair sitting, he can't breathe. Twenty to assist. We got it. Thank you.

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0: stand by, I'll ask one of the other dispatchers.

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0: Richard. 13.
1: 13.
0: Can you start towards 90 Canterbury Street for loud music? Just let the area residents say there's loud music to me.
1: I have it, yeah. I spoke to them because they called earlier.
0: Receive. 15 to assist.
1: 15, I got it.
0: Yep.

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0: Can we get a cab of your choice down here? The male has money for a cab on hand.
1: Received. Is this for the individual in the wheelchair?
0: That is correct. If you just advise them to send somebody else. I'm assuming it could probably fit the trunk, but just advise them of that.
1: Received. I'll see what I can do for you guys.
0: Thank you.

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0: It's going to be 17 Blossom Street for a disturbance. Caller states the neighbors are just being very loud.
1: I have it, all four.
0: Appreciate it, 16. Can you stay with them?
2: With them.
0: Thank you.
2: Four on Blossom.
0: There was no floor given. I can have the call taker give a call back.
3: Good.
2: Could you put me out heading to my guard?
0: Go on.
4: Alright, you can clear it out. They're wrapping up for the tonight.
0: Receive, thank you.

0: Okay. How are you solo for the time being? Delta 226, Kilo 26 on the other side.
1: Richard.
2: Thank you. 23 Dale Street, Department 2 Romeo. Took the domestic made a station trying to leave. My husband's repeating to get the baby back.
3: Positive.
2: 11 and 15 to assist.
0: Christina, I got it. 11 and a half, just coming from Lake Cove.
2: Thank you.

0: The call was from someone that doesn't live at the building. They just say they can hear it coming from that building.
1: 73 amigos, we're having a few services. Nothing musical to other advice. You know, cool for us.
0: Receive.
2: From
3: 7, I got a loud music complaint call. It's going to be 15 Winthrop Street, and the loud music or the party is coming from apartment 2. Thank you. Oscar 9?
0: 9, I have it.

0: 132. I have a commercial alarm just came in, 130 Lead Street. It's the Greendale Head Start School. It's just a general bird alarm, no responder. Oscar 3.
1: I got it.
0: Thank you.

0: 19, we're just going to follow the ambulance. We got him in the ambulance, so we're taking him to St. Bede.
1: 3-2, do you want me to cancel the cab?
0: Yeah, actually, he already showed up and we told him, but yeah.
1: Oh, okay. 3-2.

0: 11. Area Bell Service in here. We have a 950 short.
1: Received. It's going to be for passing by Shannon reporting a large male walking down the street. What looks to be carrying what looks to be a large stick, holding it like a sword. He was in front of Clark walking towards downtown.
0: And I'm very familiar with him. You can clear that out. That's just hard made self. He's harmless.
1: Received, I have that.
0: Seven.
2: Good.
0: They were right. Okay.
2: Received.

0: 13.
1: Go ahead.
0: Alright, they'll be all set with me on Dale Street. What was that call on mean?
1: It was for a large male walking down the street carrying what looked to be a large stick holding like a sword. It was in front of Clark walking towards downtown. 11 said he was familiar with the male.
0: Yeah, I think that's the mean self ninja that walks around.
1: Received. I'll be clearing it out.
2: Hey, Greg.
3: Was there a specific location on the building for the alarm?
2: They said general burg alarm, and then they said zone 14, but the alarm company didn't have an area where zone 14 was, so.
3: I got it.

0: 18. Go ahead. It's going to be 51 Seaver Street for a commercial alarm at the Worcester State Science and Technology Center. It's going to be a general alarm for the main door entry. Got it. 16 to assist.
1: 16, I have it.
0: Thank you.

0: 13. You're sorry to 719 Southbridge Street with fire and EMS outside Noria for a female unresponsive. They're unable to wake.
1: Have
0: 11 to assist.
1: Repeat.
0: Thank you.
1: Hey, what's going on? Which building was it?
0: 18, the head of town is the Worcester State Science, Technology, and Health Center.
1: I think this is Worcester City property.
0: I believe so. Leo Montgomery probably just hasn't updated it yet.

0: Buffalo, and I have that. I'll go check on our mates off Ninja, so there would be some so concerned about.
1: Receive. Do you want any comments for this one?
0: Yeah, thank you.
1: Receive.
2: 19.
1: Go ahead.
2: Okay, the gentleman's all set with his wheelchair. He's at St. V's. Do you have his name for the comment? Could you please put Stephen Evans, 96 of 58. He's all set. We're code 5. Thank you.
1: Is it PH or...

0: 죠.
1: 출근.
0: I haven't even did a work to ask, like, honestly.
1: Sure, go ahead with it.
0: First name is going to be Alfred, common spelling. Last name is going to be Mike, India Romeo, Australia, November. Date of birth 4/14/58. Just moved along. Dakota, as well, so I can get along.
1: Thank you.

0: Well,
1: go ahead.
0: Is that an I number, please?
1: Well, it's going to be 100110. Again, 100110. You're welcome.

0: 13.
1: Go on.
0: All right, you can clear out yourself for Shrina. Females will be going up to St. B's for Eva.
1: Received.

19. 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
0: 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You stay with the father. Mother's going to be staying with the mom for the night. You can report cold flight.
1: Here's

0: Oscar 1. I need to start you along with EMS and fire to 7 Neponset Street. It's going to be the Amazon warehouse there in their training room. They have a female in her early 30s. Might be a possible overdose. She's unresponsive and agonal breathing.
1: Hi, I have a voice moving.
0: Appreciate it.

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1: We're still on the line with them. 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

0: 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Must be right up in front.
1: Okay, thank you.
0: You're welcome.

0: 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They're going to have an employee waiting at the main doors for you and the other responders. Show you right in.
1: Okay.

0: 15. I'm going to sell you to 79 Ledgecrest Drive with fire. They just want us on scene because they might need to take the door. Came in as a lifeline for a 90-year-old female.
1: That 12's with me.
0: Seriously, thank you.
2: Thank you.

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0: It's going to be in the air of 165 Pleasant Street for a check. We have a Gail Goodell reporting someone's following her. She's on foot. Seems altered. We still have her on the line trying to get more information.
1: Yep, very familiar with Gail.
0: Received. 18 to assist.
2: Anything, guys?
0: Thank you.

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1: Go ahead.
0: We'll be out in front of 78 Pleasant Street currently.
1: Out front of 78?
0: It's going to be 71. Apparently she's now sitting on the steps in front of 71 Pleasant.
1: Yeah, pulling up now.
0: 36.

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1: Are you calling from 15?
0: Affirmative. You guys can back off of Ledgecrest Drive. Fire made contact with the daughter. She finally woke up and responded to them.
1: I have that, Code 5.
0: Received. 12, did you copy?
2: Oh, yeah,
0: thank you.

0: 16. 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Code 5.
1: Rooster.
0: If she calls back, we can't provide any other assistance for her.
1: Receive that, but...
2: Order 1.
3: Yes. Oh, 4, sir. 1.

0: One.
1: One, Gray.
0: Can you just let me know what hospital they're going to, please?
1: Received. Stand by.

0: One's going to be UMass, Lake Ave.
1: I have it, thank you. I'm just going to be following up there real quick. Do you mind just letting the caller know that's where they're going?
0: Appreciate it.

0: 12. It's going to be 64 Beacon Street for an assist. We have Monique Parker stating a tow company showed up to tow her vehicle. They agreed to let her move the car to a better spot, but they're now blocking her in. She's waiting in her gray Subaru WRX, and she was very irate on the phone. I have it. 15, are you still with 12?
1: 15, I am.
0: Here's it, can you stick with them?
1: I have it.
0: Thank you.

0: Well, just an update. The tow company's calling it now. They do have the... you guys can actually back off, apparently. So we have the call back, so... And that... 15, did you copy?
1: Yeah, I got that.
0: Thank you.

0: through G.
1: Hello?
0: You can put me out of my guard. Do we have a number for that one?
1: It's going to be North Pod 10.
0: I have it, thank you.
1: You're welcome.
0: Will I get a letter usually and you can pick up my partner?
1: Receive.
2: Two, I just got a commercial alarm. It's going to be one officer, Manny Familia Way at the Worcester Tech High School. The General Berg alarm. No responder. Oscar 1.
3: Oh, you can pick up 1. I'll grab my partner here, darling.
2: You see, 1, you can back off. 4 is going to assist 2. Thank you.

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1: two good.
0: No signs of breaking. 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Call us once. Go for it.
1: Receive.

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1: Too good.
0: Set an episode. 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
1: Really?

Thank you. It's going to be the area of 1 Jamesbury Drive for a check. We have a passerby stating there's a male sleeping on the sidewalk. 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Thank you. 22 assists. 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

0: 5, stand by for the morning radio check. 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
1: 4.
0: 6.
2: 6.
0: Oscar 8.
3: 8.
0: Oscar 9.
2: 9.
0: Oscar 10.
4: 10.
0: Units answer loud and clear. The time is 6 o'clock. Have a good day. Stay safe.
5: All available cars receive loud and clear. Stay safe and have a great morning.
6: 19, we're in the area. What was the specific beforehand?
5: Received that. It was just a passerby stating he was sleeping on the sidewalk. He wanted us to see if he was alright.
6: Okay.
5: Yeah, there was no description or anything given.

0: operates. Hey, they have a check the welfare. It's going to be in the area of 271 Franklin Street. We have an area resident named Lisa calling. She sees a white male, short hair, red sweatshirt, and black pants, and one of the pant legs is pulled up past his knees. He's stumbling in and out of the road on Franklin Street. She was concerned. He needed assistance, wanted him checked out.
1: All right, I got it.
0: Thank you. 10.

0: Hey, Cliff.
1: That's the only call you got on this?
0: Affirmative, just the one.
1: Alright, you can carry it out. We should all the way down Franklin Street. You ain't seen anybody nice in that description. We got another call. I'm gonna come back, though. Now we can go fast.
0: Receive.

0: 21。
1: He has a male inside the gas station, refusing to leave, threatening him. Late male, blue jacket, shorts, and a backpack.
2: Yep.
1: Thank you, 8.
3: There you go.
1: One and eight, just an update. The call taker can hear the male background. He's stating, so they're all in the store arguing.

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1: Shell.
0: All right, thank you. You can show me on the road.
1: Receive.

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1: Okay.
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0: 3 wagon notified. Sierra 5-1.
1: Sierra 5, that was Southwest Arrested Memorial.
0: Yeah, the Andrew Bennick from Memorial, coming back.
1: I have that. Thank you.
0: You're welcome.

0: One.
1: Go ahead.
0: I spoke with the staff at the Gulf. Also spoke with that male. He's been trespassed verbally. I got a name and date of birth for you.
1: Sure, go with it.
0: It's going to be Matthew, common spelling, and it's his last name's here. Okay. 5/5 of 88. He's been verbally trespassed.
1: Received.

Ask one. Juan, I'm going to start you to 205 Country Club Boulevard. Your security calling. They're out in front of apartment 476. After receiving an emergency message from the resident there, she stated that her son, who is her caregiver, was refusing to help her and getting physical and verbally violent with her. Security's up at her apartment. Apparently the son is not there now, but she's locked herself inside and is telling security she only wants to talk to a police officer about her son. Apparently her name is Carmen Chico. Security is waiting to let you into the building.

0: Juan, it looks like our son is a 28-year-old son named Israel Alfonso. And again, he's not there right now. They had a domestic, the mother and the son. Just a couple days ago. 9-2 of this year, 10 in the morning. And then the last disturbance before that was back in May between the two. Both the domestic, the last one, and see what happened a couple days ago.
1: Hey, fire, can you send him another car?
0: Oscar 8.
2: Hey, I got him.
0: Thank you. 1-8 on that domestic.
2: Thank you.
0: That happened on September 2nd, same thing. She said he was being abusive. Those parties were advised. The officers cleared it with a short report.
2: Okay, thank you.

0: Wagon.
1: Yeah.
0: Takes our mileage from Memorial with the prisoner back to the station. One male. 321-23.
1: 321-23. Where is she? 7 a.m.
0: Good morning.
1: Good morning.

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1: Good.
0: Okay, and in mileage with that one prisoner from Memorial back to the station, 32123, 32123.
1: I have it.

0: One is my official one.
1: 305, go ahead.
0: I'm just going to give you a call real quick. I just have a question for you.
1: You have...

0: Can I grab the I number, please?
1: 100132.
0: 100132. Thank you. Could I also get the I number from the previous incident at this address on the second?

0: one that's going to be 98562. 98562.
1: Thank you.
0: You're welcome.

0: 2-1 left. I'm on my way up to you. All set up there?
1: Yeah, I'm about to clear. I'll be all set. Thank you.
0: I have it. 2LB 92. That's a vehicle change. Good morning.
2: Very easy. Good morning.

0: 7, I'll be in 54, Fafra 163, I'll be up at my guard.
1: Receive, good morning. Also 7, you're on the west, I'll just let you said no.
2: Thank you.

0: 14, I'll be in 20, Alpha 171, I'll be at UMass for guard.
1: Nine car 23 Papa 161.
2: Receive the warrant.
3: I have one.
2: Go.
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0: You guys head over to 32 Marston Street for disorderly. Residents said they see a male and female arguing with each other inside of a Nissan Maxima, New York plates.
1: Okay.
0: 16, assist.
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0: 9-4, P-4, move along, you can clear this out.
1: Or easy, I have another one right down the street.
0: Go ahead with it.
1: 12 Harding Street for a group outside that are working out blasting music. I just want them advised.
0: Yeah, it's a youth hockey team getting ready for a tournament. You can clear that out.
1: Okay, receive.

0: 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Mail with GOA.
1: Thank you.
0: I'm going to head back over to Marcy Street.
1: Who's it?

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1: Good.
0: Could create a 9 number for grant activity. You can use 911 Lincoln Square as the address.
1: Where is it?

11. That car was cleared Oak Hill 5. Uh, 114 Gold Star Boulevard over at the Har. They have a executive office motion and front storage motion. Okay. 11 assists.

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1: 20, over at Gold Star, 114 Gold Star, the HAR for a partial alarm.
0: All right, that way you can back off 11.
1: Cool, you have to back off, thank you.

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0: 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The property.

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1: 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It only says hard here. 1 second. Alright, it looks like it's the hard G Chrysler.
0: Alright, let's...

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1: And for a possible break in front of us, 46 Hop Street, the landlord's calling Dino. Go to the apartment complex, sees a window broken, he's not sure if anyone's inside.
0: I have it.
1: Four.
2: On the way.
1: K92, I'll head to Harlem.
3: Richard.
1: Eastside, official one.
2: Second.
1: Tier 2 speaking, you aware this is called possible break. 46 Harlem Street, the landlord just arrived there, sees a window broken. He's not 100% sure if anyone's inside or not.
2: I have it.
0: Hey, we're just going to stuff us that way.
1: Issue taken.

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1: 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Good morning.
0: Gracie,

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2: Jason 73, Mike 2NC, good morning. I'm at Harlan Street.
1: Where is he going?
3: 10-0152, Tango 260, Victor 210, good morning, what is wrong?
1: Where is he going?

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0: Double 182, Kilo 260, Gulf 241. Good morning.
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0: 18 and 17, Bravo 226, Kilo 262, good morning.
1: Ala Absula calling because her husband and Roby are for a while. Standing. Now, they do have a 2-year-old daughter on scene.
2: Receive.
1: Where's it?
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0: Motor vehicle struck 43 Payne Street. Anonymous area resident saying there's a blue Ford Bronco, partial reg of 9293, park block in the driveway. Just wants to move.
1: Three, I have it.

0: 15 and Demo 1 Papa 250, good morning.
1: Steve, good morning, 15. I have one for you. It's out of progress assault. 1350 Main Street at the Parsons on the Greendale unit. Speak to the nurse. Two patients got into a physical altercation this morning at the Greendale unit of personnel.
0: Briefly,

0: 就是。
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2: First thing is gonna be
0: excuse me, Wenzel Whiskey Echo November Charlie Hotel Echo Lima. I'm gonna try the last Oscar Mike Uniform Sierra 2381.
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1: Union Station.
0: Ray Island, please. This is Holy. I just put a comment to Nicole Snow. She's been removed. Thank you.
1: You're welcome.
2: Downtown 12, can you just toss me on that too, please?
1: Absolutely.
0: So 43, you can clear out 500 Lincoln.
1: Easy.
2: 6, they're all 70 here. What do you have on Delmo?
1: It's a commercial alarm, 398 A Alpha, Belmont Street, Walgreens. It's a consultation room motion, no answer to the premise.
2: Okay, I'll be on the way.

0: 5. Can you put us out on the common for some community engagement, please?
1: Received.

0: No.
1: Just called to say he must just missed your father's report for the broken window. As far as the mail on the second floor, he's been staying here since December. He's a resident. I'm here looking at him.

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1: 10.
0: 10 for disorderlies, 19 to Cuban Road at Cube Smart for 3 homeless individuals sleeping in the vestibule.
1: On the way, wood double, all set.
0: I got it.
2: I was able to find the owner of the car and they moved the car. You can create alcohol.

18. He was gone on arrival. I was available domestic. We were doing a report. She was also advised.

0: 95 Park Ave. He just wants an officer to check out before they go in. Appreciate it. 20, still with him?
1: Hey.

For the comments, Tanya Jackson, common spelling, 618-57. She's been formally trespassed from here for grievance request. No more report and cleared up.

0: 11, we can head that way. 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We spoke to the caller. You have a little bit of a background.
1: Ruthie, thank you. Close is here.

0: Bom.
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0: This is Muriev, outside of Apuda, blocked by explained also. Hispanic male wearing a black hoodie over his head, laid up, not moving, unknown breathing.
2: Crazy. Do you know if we got any alarms from this location?
0: I'll check if there's anything overnight.
1: Can't call it, Sean. You pick up the head on that hill?
0: I'll call them back if they still have eyes on them. They last saw him under the tree near the bank area.
1: Okay.

0: 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They're watching from the cameras. If you want to head that way.
1: On arrival.
0: Two. 16, did you get that?
2: You're still down.

0: Delta 51.
1: Good.
0: Do you have an available route car to go to Washington Front Street? I need the wagon to stand by with a vehicle that's regarding a missing person.
1: You want me up front?
2: Yeah, they can come up to where I am.
1: Received.

0: Correct.
1: Male's awake and alert, but TBA coming.
0: Where's it?

0: 18. 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It looks like an employee might have accidentally locked it the wrong way. We told them to call back here. Anything comes up, you should call 5.
1: Who's it?

0: 6.
1: I apologize, I forgot to clear this. Has this alarm come in recently before?
0: Not very recent, no. Last one came in 2020.
1: Okay, perfect. You can clear it, but don't cut it up all the time. Thank you. Locked and secured. We tried all the doors. There's still one.
0: Recent.

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Five. 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
1: Delta 6-7, what do you know?
2: Receive.

0: a harassment call. Let's see, 340 Harding Street, apartment 1A, 1 Alpha. Cheyenne stating she rented a vehicle through Discounted Rental Cars, and the owner, Christopher Shiraz, has been uncooperative, kind of harassing her. I guess he disabled the vehicle last night and told her he was repoing it at 10 a.m. I guess he showed up there about an hour ago, woke her up, harassed her, recorded her. She just wants to speak to an officer, possibly make a report.
1: I have that.

0: 12.
1: You need to check him out. 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
0: Yeah. Really?

0: 15-4 Hamill Road for a hold-up alarm. The Rosado residence, keep that hold-up alarm going off.
1: Oscar 12. Oh, wow.

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1: Morning.
0: 16-07 with me. Gracious enough to take this code bus.
1: Where is he?
2: Product is returned to the floor. He knows trespassing property.
1: Receive.

0: Can you give her a call back and tell her we're out front?
1: Where is she?
0: Thank you.
1: You're welcome. Just so you know, the other party involved called in, wanted to speak to you too. He's at a different location. I'm going to have the call taker put his phone number in there.
0: I have that.

0: then she's coming out now. The other party involved is at 61 Sandra Drive, which is over in Route A's area.
1: I have that.

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0: Can you pull in traffic TRC number 4, make 310 Chandler?
2: Bruce. Let him know you're on the way.

0: helpful.
1: 949 Main Street, Chicago Welfare. It's me in front of the college, Clark University near Gateshead, Maine. Our caller says that she found a 3-year-old that was running behind a car yelling, "Mommy." The car had drove off. It was a black Nissan. She couldn't get the plate. Disregard, they actually found the dad already. He's out there.

do 19 close. 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You speak to Russ Swallow. Not actually sure if he needs to report his son missing yet. His son is a 50-year-old male. Didn't take his meds last night. Checked this morning and he's gone. He checked the area for him. Couldn't find him anywhere. He just wants to speak to an officer and see if he should probably report his son. He also already called the inmates to see who's there, and they said they didn't have him.

0: 3.
1: Good.
0: Those be sort of nice and you can clear out. Go 5.
1: Great.

0: 3.
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0: Can you put me out? 3, from Well Mail.
1: Where is he? If you want to swing over there, it's pretty frankly. Okay.

0: 19.
1: 19.
0: Number 8, Ellis Drive, for an accident. Our caller is reporting that he actually backed into his friend that he saw last night. Both are on scene right now. They just have some questions on info that needs to be exchanged. Because one person doesn't have everything they need.
1: I have it.

0: 2. Alright. 2 for check, 118 Country Club Boulevard, Ohio, 118. Good. Yeah, false appointment. One.
1: Come on, go ahead.
0: Slide over there, it's just 118 Country Club Boulevard.

拜托。Hello, 我是罗宁辉。

0: Oscar 20. Back at the Shaw is 14 West Bolton Street. Kristen from Lost Convention wants to report. A male that previously tried to trespass is currently in the store now.
1: Yes.
0: 18 assists.

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It's going to be a verbal domestic, go fast. 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

0: Pete. 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Charlie 241 is going to be riding solo.
1: Where is he?

0: Oscar 13.
1: Go ahead.
0: Can you head over to 39A 1st Street?
2: Yeah.
0: We have Braintree Regional Dispatch. Just want to see if we can make contact with a Santa cab at that location. Optima right now. Apparently they're having some issues at a location out in their way. My mother doesn't live there, but her car is parked out front. And they have a SWAT going over there trying to remove them from the house. Just want to know who might have that vehicle.
3: So they're looking for handicap.
0: Yeah, they have an issue with mail. They think that he might be with their vehicle, and they want to know who that mail might be or who has her car.
3: I have that. We were there earlier this week, and she was at the hospital. Not sure which one. Can we just check hospitals for her?
0: Receive level.
4: 12, regarding that call, I have the name of the OB for the mail portion.
0: Go ahead.
4: Fucking Josiah, Juliet, Sierra, India, Alpha Hotel. Last name, India, Zulu, Quebec, Uniform, India, F, Romeo, Delta, Oscar, 2-4-2000.
0: Richard.
4: He was in that vehicle with her daughter, Catherine Metcalf.
0: Receive. Thank you.
5: Five. The wagon has that mail. Will be code 5 and report will be on file. Can you also quote it as a warrant, please?
6: Receive.
4: To Culver Street, the owner does not want to file to report for that. However, he will follow for that mail. Same Randy, last name Swallow, weight male, 5'8", 215 pounds. Last name wearing a light gray jacket, possibly a light color baseball hat as well. Team stop checking worker.

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1: This matter has been resolved. All parties have been advised. We're doing a couple lines and cleared up.
0: Appreciate it.

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0: 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Be all set.

0: who? Made contact, he's not feeling well. He's gonna contact his doctor's office. Cleared up.
1: Traffic 6.
0: Traffic 6.
1: Yeah, I'll be out right at Candler and Jenk with that vehicle.
0: How much energy?

0: morning. Spoke with a caller, Miller GOA. We can't advise them. Unsuccessful clear up.
1: Received.

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2: Alright, Adam.
1: 7, can you just pull it over there? Light green jacket, what color baseball hat?
2: He's a Children's Welfare. Again, Clover Street. The Randy Swallow, 52 years old, white male, 5'8", 215. Bethany wearing light green jacket, baseball hat.

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1: Okay. Start with one tow for now. It's going to be a Toyota Prius, Mass Ridge 429, November, November 3. Axles are snapped. You can clear it out. Everyone was advised to move along. Go fight.
2: Perfect.

Second Hill, Mass Reg, Jeep, Golf, Bravo, 653. Mercedes, SUV.

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1: Got it.

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1: We will cut 3rd Master Edge 6, Yankee Sierra Lima 84, Lexus RX 400.
0: Seatbelt,
1: Seatbelt, 7, I'll be blocking off Coburn Ave and...

0: 708, do you guys need more cars down there? Or?
1: Seven, I'm not sure I'm at the top of the hill.
0: Hey, do you need another car down there?
2: It should be all set. I'm just going to close the road down here.
0: Thank you.

0: is burn code at Lincoln Street for motor vehicle. Stop, Max, Reg, 5, so Mike, 714. Max, so Mike, 714. We should be all set.
1: Yeah, Dan, I'm right here.
2: One zero zero one eight zero.
1: I have a thank you.

0: அவர்.
1: The summons was served in hand to the juvenile's mother and the dynamo. Docket number 2, Lima 0353, Whiskey Charlie.
2: One zero zero one eight zero. 100180.

0: And car down, they're just the in the accident. Have it.
1: He states he was stayed with mace by the people in the first and second floor apartments at this address, and he is outside laying on the grass in front of number 38.
0: Yeah,
1: 11 to assist.
2: 11, we got it.
1: Oscar, 18. Was behind Dory, for a 30-year-old male who was found
0: Got it.
1: Angel assist.
0: 19, I'm with him.
1: 19, you're with him, I got it.
3: I'll head over there. Exactly, in the woods behind.
1: Look at the map, I know what you know.

0: go ahead.
1: Hold on, you can clear.
0: Where is it?
1: Urgent on arrival.

0: All right, I'm looking at the mapping for you guys. He's off of Pleasant Street and Copley Road. Makes sense. Not really close to Doherty High.
1: Yeah, we all have that.
2: 13.
0: Go.
2: Can you start an EH location?
0: Yeah, they're staging for you. Just let me know.
2: You're good to go. Thank you.
1: And walked him into his apartment where they found an unresponsive female. They tried to wake her up. She never lifted her head, opened her eyes. Unknown if she was breathing. The resident shoved him out the door on him.
3: I have that on the way.
1: 9.
4: Can they figure out how deep in the woods they are?
0: Yeah.
1: 5. Good. Written warning, code 5. 32.
0: This unit's a pleasant. I guess the caller is at the Newton Hill Elm Park entrance, right where the church is. He says it's the best way for her. We'll flag it out.

0: Charlie with Fire in the Air.
1: 18, I got it. Searching. Unit that's stolen. You got MedStar. They're just not on scene yet.
2: No.
0: Red.
2: Just read that cell phone cutoff call. I'm pretty sure that's Millbury, right near the state police barrack.
0: Yeah, I was thinking it was where all the homeless people standing right in the intersection. I'll give him a call.
3: Mass Red, Foxtrot Zulu Lima 7, again 6, Foxtrot Zulu Lima 7-9.
0: Where is it?

0: But there seems to be some sort of dirt bike destroying the front of the Hanover Insurance Company. White male with a red hoodie, shicey fanny pack, the whole nine, destroying the front of Hanover Insurance Group.
1: Freeze.
0: She's on Beverly Road now, as I said, not pursuing.
2: Go ahead.
0: Pursuit through Hanover Insurance. White male, shiesty, red hoodie.
2: Two.
0: Three,
2: two, one. Are you, Steve? Up Beverly? That direction?
3: 22 to the northeast. Cut off road.
2: Are you, Steve? Cut off road.
1: Two on north.
0: Alright, the bike was dumped 40 Beverly. The degree is really good.
2: Okay. I'm clear for a bowl heading to 1. Right
0: there. You guys have.
3: So, welcome.
1: Where are you guys?
3: Nate, he got a straight. Nate, don't get a red hoodie.

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1: 3-5, updated location of Northeast Cutoff.
2: In the back of the Hanover Insurance.
3: I see in the wooded area.
1: Hanover Insurance.
4: Just him on the way.
1: 32.
2: We're heading towards the golf course through the woods.
5: Okay.

0: Seriously, I'm gonna get compressed to the other side of the woods to Waukesha.
1: Oh. To Waukesha side of the woods.
2: In the area.
1: Right
2: there. Four, if we locate them, obviously, disorderly trespassing.
1: Let me know when you get over there.
2: Cut off side of Hanover Current. White male, black shiesty, red hoodie, fanny pack. The motorbike, as we said, not pursued, was dumped on 40 Beverly.
3: Nephi, are you guys in this field?
4: Yeah, we're in the field.
3: To come towards this way, towards the side.

0: come in the water in the pond?
1: Why is it not? Why are we with her? And it's a book.
2: Verify we're not going into the water after him.
1: Crazy, it's not going into the water.
0: No, no one's going in the water. He's stagnant in the water. He's gonna get out.

0: You said the easiest way.
1: What's the easiest way? North Parkway or North Service Road, or come down Iowa Weekus?

0: too. If there's any more cruisers come over here, can someone grab a manny tube and a rope?
1: Hanover Insurance, if they could grab a manny tube and a rope.
2: November 5, I can work up that way and grab my stuff.
1: Thank you. It started as a disorderly on Hanover Insurance, turned into a foot pursuit, and kids in the pond on Hanover.
3: I'll head that way.
1: Thank you.
3: Yes.

0: 700 location again?
1: 1049 Main Street. The hit run, yes, that occurred at 1044 there.
0: Alright, yeah.
1: I don't need any numbers, I'll let you know.
0: Alright, appreciate it.
2: Is he still in the water?
3: We just got him out.
2: Where is it?
3: CNT9 headed that way.
2: Where is it?
3: He's in custody. I don't think we need any more units. Just the EA to check him out.
2: I have that. Anyone on arrival to slow down?

0: Hey, guys, does he still have the fanny pack, or did he toss it?
1: He tossed it. He's on the water.
0: Did you say you see it in the water? Only his red sweater that he dumped in the water that we see floating away.
2: Where did he toss his dirt bike? I'll work my way back to that.
0: We have the fanny pack.
2: Received?
0: Disregard the fanny pack. It's a shiesty.

0: 5 to Houston. What's the best way to get you guys?
1: Drive right in the Waukee 5 to 4 and the 10.
0: All right, thank you.

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1: 9 Victor Hotel, 832. I'll be all set.
0: Are you still at a Chandler?
1: Yes, I'm still on my kiosk.
0: All right.
1: Just wanted to confirm.

0: Sí.
1: Yeah, can you just go again with the plate?
0: No, one second.
1: Alright, thank you.

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1: We start Fort Waverly, or a small place, right here, right now. Half in the road, half on the sidewalk.

0: 8. There's still one car left on Lake Ave for Bellevue.
1: Yes, they have to get another truck.
0: Pretty safe, they were just calling, asking because they went back and no one was there.
1: Beatles was?
0: Affirmative.
2: Oscar 4. Just be aware, this is going to be a juvenile arrest. He is going to be going for Section 12 as well. You can put my numbers on it.
0: Earth

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1: We have to stop and take issue.
2: Very good.
1: And you can close out the DSC, too.

0: It's your boy, Adrian Paranoia, you know.
1: Part 44, Beverly, with this bike.
2: Hey,
1: dude, is that... It has any sort of identification on it?

0: 5. You can show us clear from that call. Or is it...
1: some type of spin-off.
2: Alright, just copy it down for me, please.

0: 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Lima 5 Alpha Bravo 2 Lima Delta Echo 9 Sierra D Alpha 8 3
1: Sure.

0: It's going to be a confirmed overdose, 2 milligrams of Narcan administered. He's going to be taken to the lake, physical spot.
1: Alright,

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1: 17-year-old boy.
0: Report 212 Austin. I'm going to speak to Rosemary. She's sitting on the sidewalk here.
1: Yes.
0: A male came up to her in his car and yelled at her, telling her to get off the sidewalk and that it was his neighborhood, and if she wasn't gone, he would be coming back if she couldn't be there or something. She wants to make a report about it.
2: Okay. 20, I'm with you, and I'll stop by to see if you shut the...
0: Hurry, 20, I got it.
2: Hey, thank you for the arrival.
0: Hurry, 20.

0: Good.
1: Bill with Mass 5 sent Charlie Pickler 2-9. Winfield rated at Bill.
0: Pulls across street, you said?

0: Oh, that's cool. I appreciate all the units. 440 Lincoln Street is Hanover Insurance?
1: Correct.
0: Okay, very good. Thank you. I'll be the rest. Put me on this paperwork for a little bit, please.
1: Will do.

0: Code 5. If you don't have it already, my partner is going up to the hospital for the 12th. I'm going to go grab shackles and go fill out 12 paperwork.
1: Right here.

Inside car, standby for a speeding or pushing polo. In the area of 244 Chandler, erratic operator for a silver BMW crossover. 6 Latel Bravo Delta 81. Speeding all over the road, took a right on Chandler towards Webster Square. Again, Bolo for the erratic operator. 244 Chandler Street, towards Webster Square for a silver BMW, 6 Hotel Bravo,

0: ask her for.
1: Okay.
0: If you have access to it, do you know if there's a name of the body of water that the male was swimming in?
1: On the map, it shows that it's called Burnco Pond.
2: You still at a main street?
3: I'm walking off now. You got something?
2: No, just check it.
3: Yeah, you can clear it. I'll update the report. Hold on.
2: I got it.
3: Was that at 1 Hathaway for an attempted service?

0: 76. Delta, Papa Hotel, 94.
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I guess her son and another child, I guess, pushed each other. Thank you.

0: attention. 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
0: Talking about anyway, 262 Romeo Oscar 1508.

Bye. Alright, I just wanted one of the males advised not to return. I was able to locate him, and he was advised, so we can clear it up now.

0: 11.
1: Go ahead.
0: You can go over to 16 Princeton with EMS. Crisis, he's hitting his head against car windows and whatnot. Can you assist?
2: Got it.
3: I'm going to start you to 522 Lake Ave for a check on the welfare. Got a text to 911 from a number stating that partner at their medical currently having a mental health crisis and needed police. Anna Israel, 107-87. She does not harm herself or anyone. She can call the address, extensive history between the two.
4: Street.
3: Receive that. Be advised, the texter stated Hannah had something in her hand but refused to show what it was, so unknown what it could be. I guess it was a knife, which dropped it.

0: Not a four.
1: Yeah.
0: I'm on Lake Ave if you want me to swing by there.
1: See you, bye.

0: 50 with air call for Belmont Street outside of the school. I'm passing by right now. There's a mail later.
1: Getting flagged, Belmont at Air Force Street. Looper.
2: Three, I can start that way.
1: I have that.

0: Be here with room 5.
1: Have you too.
2: Are you stuck here, this room, please?
3: What do you got?
2: Is now. Stand back.
3: What?
2: Seems like he's breathing.
3: Breathing or he?
0: This room. Right.
2: You can put it off. He's all set.
3: Okay.

0: 6. I'm walking out of the hospital now. I can head to Lady F.
1: 6, if you want to read it.
0: Yeah, but I know the VA was trying to section her last week. Do you know if she actually ended up getting sectioned?
1: Let me check.
0: Thank you. If not, then you want to contact them and see if they're still looking to try to get into the hospital.
1: Will do.

0: over to the 237 Chandler Street shelter. Speak to Paul in regards to that 212 Austin Street trespass. He wants to, I guess, speak to police. States those people were threatening him and he was not trespassing.
1: You show us clear. Mel was sleeping, declining the gang. Show us heading to Lee Cab.
2: Where's he able to?
3: It's clear as hell that Mel declined TA. Can you just put the name Joshua, E. Ward, Echo, Whiskey, Alpha, Lima, Delta in the comments?
0: I got it.

0: references.
1: Okay. Thank you.

0: Again, I've been playing at Institute Park for extremely loud music from an area resident.
1: Thank you, Adam.

I'm 999 Melbourne Street, right on the bridge. For a two-car accident, no injuries. One party doesn't have their information. A Hyundai Sonata versus a CRV.

0: I left a voicemail.
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0: Right here.

0: good.
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0: Crazy.
1: Yeah.
0: Crazy.

0: Nice. 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The music is more than just what you clear up. So,
1: hey, please, furry, ultimate mental female.

0: 5. We spoke with Hannah. She declined medical. Can you tag CIT in this? We'll have a report. She wants nothing to do with us. We'll be code 5.
1: Perfect.

0: 谢谢。Alright, you can tag this to the original IM that we had on Austin. It was all a big misunderstanding. He's working with the shelter to have a secluded area. Change it to a disorderly if you can, and we'll just have a report on file.
1: Alright, receive, I got that.
0: Thank you, it would be perfect.

This just came in. 20 Hudson, apartment 3R. I guess Brenna Erickson's calling. She was calling the UMass ER line and their police line for an ambulance. They transferred us over here on the complaint line, not wanting an ambulance. She and Gary Alter said she had total body pain. Obviously, she does have CIT and session history. So I'm going to keep it as a check now, I guess. Apartment 3R.

0: tonight. Can you show up with Agent?
1: I'm talking to her.
2: So when you go back off there, feeling?
0: Yeah, ma'am. 19, copy the backup.
2: Okay, you back off 19. I'll put the turn on sale.
0: Receive 20, I'll put you on it.

0: November 4th. Bunch of numbers. 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
1: Alright.
0: Thank you.

0: November 4. 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

0: I see we have three calls holding here. 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
1: Yeah, take one Sigma Nav 75 at the Yakko. 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
0: On the way. We're double, all set.
1: Got it.

0: 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He's reporting from Van Nuys Pass.
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0: Can you put us out on 321 Main Street? Was a motor vehicle stop, Mass Fridge, 2 hotel x-ray, oh, sorry, yes, 2 hotel x-ray, echo 45, x-ray, echo 45. I'll be all set.
1: She wants to make a report about a male who's been harassing her via text.
2: Thank you, I have it.

0: Easy.
1: Go ahead.
0: All right. Brandon just wanted to talk again. She was advised of her options. She declined needing any medical attention. You can clear it up.
1: Appreciate it. I got that.
2: Removed.
3: Hi, I'm on the way.

0: 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You can close it. Thank you.
1: Very easy.
0: Problem.

0: Let's go four.
1: Set.
0: Set, I need customer into the station, drop off the paperwork. Ten G, clear it.
1: Got it. Are you seeing this one? Last one for motor vehicle, 31 Suffield Street, apartment 1. Jacqueline needs to report her car was broken into. Black Toyota Corolla.
2: On wing.
1: Just be advised, you did use a Spanish interpreter.
2: Appreciate it.

0: Foster 11.
1: You can clear up.
0: Okay.
1: To you, Matt. His mom is gonna meet him up there to do the paperwork. She went up on, he went up on her request. We'll be doing a report. Okay.
0: Back 214 Beacon, suspicious person for a, I guess there's a black Honda been parked here for a few days. The two males are, I guess, trying to part it out. Area residents calling.
1: Briefing.
2: Thirteen.
0: Unit number 481 Illinois. Aisha calling. I guess her silver gray Honda Pilot was hit by a. I guess it's hit by a car in the parks on Illinois Street at Crystal Park.

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1: Yes.
0: Mach 6, Alpha, Golf, Charlie, 2-3, 70 Southbridge, all set.
1: Got it.

0: While I'm over here, can you just punch up an NWA for 90 Madison? I'll be out here for a minute.
1: I guess so. I got it.
0: Thank you.
1: You're welcome.

0: Yes.
1: Could you pull me out of 121 Lincoln Street with one disorderly? How do you know?
0: Thank you.

0: 失礼か。Back if he comes back, so you can clear this one out. I have the comments for Rugby Street. Do you want me to head over there?
1: Yes, please.

0: Can you head over to Rugby Street with 6 for Chuckle Welfare? Actually, sorry, disregard. I meant to send you to 3's location on Lincoln Street.
1: Wait, yeah.
0: 121 Lincoln. Good.
1: Good. I'll say that female was advised and we'll follow and you can clear.
0: Okay.
2: Before I got the back up.
0: Actually,
1: on a Rugby Street.
0: Thank you. Actually, for a standby, 1 second on that. 3.
1: 3, go ahead.
0: Mom with fire and EMS, 190 Belmont Street in the parking lot for Bell Pond for a male possible overdose.
1: On the way.
2: Where I have it.

0: that?
1: I can take care of the call in 155 in Quest 3. I got the call list.
0: Thank you.
2: Ten.
3: Are you doing a report on this so we can clear this out? And can I get a separate set of numbers, please, for speeding, racing, reckless driving? The property owner at 27 Suffield Street. Oh, wanted to make a complaint about that. You would advise to call 311.

0: Okay.
1: We're going to be cut 5.
0: Okay.

0: Mr. Andrew calling?
1: Yes.
0: Go ahead.
1: I actually disregard. I thought I had an update to you, but I don't. Sorry.
0: Hello.

0: and he's going to be all set. He just fixed it on the street. Clear that out, Cliff 5, and we're going to head over to 79 Birch.
1: Racing.
0: We all set.
1: Racing.

0: 13.
1: Yeah.
0: Report on file. We can head over to Berkshire as well.
1: Great.

0: Go ahead.
1: Thank you. 9-8. There's just a large group of kids outside of the car. The music was probably coming from them. Clear to Alco 5.
0: Proceed. I'll have another call for you.
2: Done.
0: Call at 539. We're going to be speaking to Olivia. Plus report that they were scammed at 4 a.m. this morning. Somebody posing to be a Florida police officer to get bill money. Need to report to the bank.

0: Good.
1: Staff at the street for larceny. Under. Gonna be at the Shaw's. You're gonna speak to Mark Staff. See, I say that you know the hair from scrub shirt and black jeans to the backpack. Just still approximately $50 worth of merchandise. She's currently at the BioLife store.
0: Call it.
1: John.
0: Alright, so nothing was showing in that area. I was playing with all quiet. I do have a plate. You can do the cat comments when you're ready.

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1: I talked to the juvenile over the phone. He came back home, and he's now with his mom. They were advised of their options. You can clear.
0: Received.
2: Rick 07.

0: Mercury 07.
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0: Ma'am, can I have X-ray number 25 and I'll be done in the late 2100.
1: Repeat.
2: 7712.
1: Go ahead.
2: You showing back on the common for assignment plate, no one quick.

0: Sure, go ahead.
1: One officer, Manny Familia Way, for a commercial alarm at Worcester Tech. Just a general burglary alarm.
0: Three on the way.
1: Two.
2: Driving.
1: Proceed.
2: Six.
1: Got it.
2: Can you show the heading to 57 or reduce the 3 minutes?
1: Appreciate

0: I'm sorry, what's the location?
1: Was that for me?
0: Yeah, I just need that location one more time.
1: Wildlife Plasma Services, 68.
2: Sure, I'm pulling off.
0: Perfect.

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1: Okay.
0: 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Thank you.

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1: Go ahead.
0: Served in hand of an Indian working ready. Anthony, common spelling, last name, Golf Romeo Alpha, Juliet Alpha, Lima, Echo, Sierra, 226 and 05, served in hand at 1313 hours. It's going to be your quad file and you can quit me out.

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This message is saying that there's no current active order. 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
0: 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Break. 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
1: Proceed.
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0: Done. 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I'll go take care of Melvin.
1: Received.

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It's going to be a Dominique Ingram. After the connection match, I wasn't looking to press charges. I'll be just enough to report she was a vibe. Cool.

0: go ahead.
1: 1319 Main Street, apartment number 3, for Cecilia and Karen. She's going to speak with Nina and her mother, Lisa, is refusing to bring back her 8-year-old son home. Nina says, I got into an argument in the car last night after Lisa from drinking with her cousin. Nina got out of the car with one child, and then Lisa sped off with the other, refusing to bring him home. Lisa lives on Eureka Terrace.
0: Whatever, you ready for it?
1: What?
0: 2662 Romeo Oscar 1607. And again, this report on file.

0: car accident. Just got a call that came in. 11 Seaver Street, apartment 402. We have staff memorial requesting that we check on a Cynthia Pinto, 69-year-old female. You know, she went to the hospital around 5 a.m. Her husband, Patrick, is a patient there at memorial, and is not even in touch there.
1: Sounds good, I know.

0: God.
1: Appreciate it, thank you.

0: support. 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Not pursuing whatsoever, but there's a blue dirt bike in the oncoming on Lincoln Street headed toward the plaza. If you could just create a number. I lost that one.
1: Number 4, I'll be in that area.
2: Ricky.
0: Just went up the off ramp, went up the on ramp over the grass and back onto Lincoln Street.
2: On ramp over the grass, Lincoln.

0: We're going to be heading to Five-Year Terrace with Nina as her and Lisa smooth things out. We're just going to make sure things go smoothly.
1: Receive, I have a 18. Along with the MS Inspire, you're on 26 Hudson Street. We have a Spanish speaking caller. Please, outside there's a melee out, unknown breathing.
2: What are you doing?

0: Go over 18.
1: We got a report. We got backed off for high speed. It's now got us walk away.
0: Back off for Hudson.
1: Now that I've walked away.
0: All right, we're on to Brooklyn.
2: Door alarm, no responder.
3: On the way.
1: 8.
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1: Receive.
3: I'll be riding single for the remainder. Call 241. Go with that.
1: Thank you.

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We'll go fine. Here's 10 o'clock, because

0: 90 Harding Street to check on the welfare of a passerby stating there's two people by Green Island Oyster on the Harding Street side who appear to be nodding off once they checked on. 5.
1: I'm starting over and heading to the left.
0: 35, I forgot. Hi, please ask.
1: There'll be a recording file.
0: Appreciate it.

0: 19.
1: Go ahead.
0: Could you guys let me know what precinct you called in Boston for this call?

0: 5.
1: Can you put us out at 50 Franklin Street? Trying to serve a restraining order. We'll be all set.
2: Proceed.

0: sick.
1: Go ahead.
0: The restraining order cover sheet said that the shaman works here. The manager says that they have no idea who he is. So you can clear this out, and that's going to be reflected in a report.

0: Oscar 2. ADW. Ryan Irwin sitting in a black interceptor, face neighbor, just smashed him in the face, please lower.
1: Sorry, we don't clear Franklin, and the effort was in his
0: Can you go down again?
1: Walking back to our cruiser, we're gonna head over there with two.
2: Where's that, Mike? Anyway.
0: Griffey.
3: Wanna head that way as well.
0: Griffey.
4: November 4, what's that call?
0: ADW, Ryan stating his neighbor smashed him in the face, the leaf blower.

0: We'll be pulling up in a minute. 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
1: They commented that they heard the suspect in the background phone. People trying to get them to come over. He started screaming, "Here they come," and then our caller disconnected.
0: All right, pulling up.
1: Richie.
0: Ten lock and I heard you quarter floor, I'm gonna clear it up.

0: couple times.
1: Thank you.
0: Thank you.
2: 111 McEwen Road, he was fired in EA. We have a male passed out in front of a liquor store for the last 30 minutes, foaming at the mouth.
0: On the way.
2: 8.
1: We're here.
3: Got it.
2: Proceed.

0: 38 Greenhouse Street, check on the welfare. We have a female Betsy calling stating her daughter, Naomi Halzell, 36 of 97, is extremely delusional at her house. Out of control, screaming and yelling. No weapons seen. We did get a second call from Naomi talking about being assaulted, but her mom's a wonderful woman that's mentally abusive.
1: I have it, 911.
0: 7. This is Oscar 6.
2: On the way.
0: Receive.
3: No, I'll head that way. You can back 7 off.
0: Receive. Have you get that?
2: Good. Thank you, man.
4: We're all quiet over here. You can clear that out. Thank you.
0: Peace.

0: 平。19is all set with us. We'll be quick five.
1: Can I have a call for you? 603 Chandler Street came in for an illegal dumping report. I'm going to speak with Kendra. Say that she's at a new house and someone keeps throwing garbage in front of her lawn.
0: Got it.

0: 4. 1 will be giving you comments. His OIT is going to take this.
1: Proceed.
0: All right, we're going to be doing a report and requesting an hospital. And you got Mrs. Browner.

0: 65.
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0: 65 Catherine Street, runaway juvenile. Going to meet Deborah outside on the porch, stating that her daughter, Melissa Kerr, 519-09, Jim Wall screaming, yelling outside, then just took off down Rodney Street. This is a Hispanic female, short hair and a ponytail, tan shirt, blue jeans.
1: Proceed.
0: One.
2: I have it. We're about to turn onto Catherine Street.
0: Greetings.

0: but
1: the stuckiest way, last time we dealt with her, my money hook was in the hospital, and we'll let you know. You can trust her, right? Freaky.
0: Alright, I was a confirmed overdose. Mr. Richard Swift, 121 of 72, 8 milligrams of Narcan administered, and he declined transport. You can clear it out if you do in a couple months.
1: Receive.

0: 13. Well, 11 Marvel, she came in for Hulk. Continue going, meeting Alfred at St. Germain outside. They said he was threatened by a piece. Here, please see him.
1: I have a...

0: to transport local parties to 14 Duxbury Street, please. Good afternoon.
1: Verify.
0: Hello? Hello?
1: Six requesting permission to transport to Duxbury with Route 9.
2: Yes, all set.
1: Receive.

0: 6. Mileage 107960.
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0: 8.
1: 12 Woodridge, Department 3, Lima, for an assist other. City from North Brookfield, like us to notify Kimberly Raya, they have her wallet. Receive.

0: Good.
1: Spoke to all parties involved. Mom stated that she was just throwing rocks on the grass. The girl declined EA and will be code 5 from this call.
0: Yo, Minnesota 27 Carroll Street. We'll be all set.

0: 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Did you have any closing comments for your 50 Franklin Street call?
1: Riz, can you just location one more time?
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1: 10.
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1: Accident. Street. So we made two more vehicle accidents. Over Corolla versus a pickup truck.

0: to? Do we know when it was posted or when it fell?
1: It is a month, I'm not too sure when it was told.

0: 18.
1: John.
0: Nothing showing. Can you give him a call?
1: Mercy, stand by. Bed 252.
2: Go ahead.
1: I'm showing nothing with that plate in the last month on our log.
2: I was thinking

0: Go ahead.
1: 23 Summit Street, St. E's. 2304, Dawson, Long Island. On behalf of a 23-year-old female patient. Female patient held hostage, was abused against her will. Wouldn't disclose where it happened.
0: Received. We'll have that now.

0: 13. Alright, we spoke with everyone over here. No assault occurred. And staff is going to handle it informally. You can change it to a 160. We'll be code 5.
1: Roger, Dava. 13, can I just have you check out the area 13 Grand Street for report of loud music? We have a resident from the area saying that there's music being streamed loud out of two vehicles at the address they want him to die.
0: I'm still with 13.
1: Thank you.
2: Alright, I was unable to confirm if the warrant has been served or not, so I'll be code 5 and we can report.
1: Racing.

0: 6 on arrival.
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3: Close 37. It was a house that had a fire last year, and there were kids that were kind of hanging around. We kicked them out of there.
1: Received.

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1: By the way, you call me?
0: I am, sir. I'm not showing anything for the last 2 days on Salisbury Street for a Mazda.
1: Thank you.

0: Oscar 10. 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
1: I have it. I'm with 8.
0: Where is he?
1: 8, you can clear a window. I tried to make contact. I was unable to.
0: Where is he?

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0: 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There appears to have been some sort of domestic situation that happened over here.
1: Have it.

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0: 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Sorry. Car 92. Charlie 243, Liberty 2, sir. Good afternoon.
1: Good afternoon.

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0: 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How from that?
1: Have it.
2: Two OV and 71 here at 2430.
3: I'm sorry, just clarifying, did the crash occur at 418 Park Ave and the two parties are currently at May at Dewey? We have it. About a minute out.

0: 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What are the two vehicles we're looking for?
1: We have a hybrid and a black Cadillac.

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1: Okay.

0: 13. Okay. Area 105, Piedmont Street call came in a little bit ago. Anonymous resident in the area. Not even report of loud music coming from that address, once we advise.
1: Alright.

0: 16, go again. You're asking if the call is pressing.
1: Is that alarm more pressing? I can take over that first.
0: Alright, do that, have that. Yeah, if you want to take that one first, one stole AV for the Pro Shine Auto Body. They're receiving an indoor 360 burglary alarm. No responders.

0: 14.
1: Okay.
0: We checked both sides of that intersection, as well as 418 Park Ave. Those vehicles aren't here. Can you just give them a call back, see if they're all set, or if they know where they are?
1: Where is he, Zimmer?

0: Can you come back off against the exchange? We're going to be all set.
1: Code 5. Thank you.
2: And I have to reroute you to 11 Kelly Square, one with fire and EA for the mid-tapo, not moving, lips appear blue, and looks like he's very yellow.
0: Repeat.
2: Carter, assist Oscar 2.
0: Mentioning him, that they want him evaluated.
1: Okay, we have that. Is staff aware that if they're not sectioning, that we can't compel him to go?
0: They are aware. Thank you.
1: Received. We'll go figure it out.
0: Received.
2: Is there any side of fish one? Sarge, I have a possible structure fire, 507 Main Street. I have no one to send, and I have no assist to go with Oscar 2 going to a possible 603 at 11 Kelly Square.
0: Side
3: official line. You see if you got anybody in the west
2: side? They're all tied up. They're going to see if we can pull somebody off a call.
3: All right, thank you.
0: I was just asking permission to pull if you have been on the west side.
4: Yes, of course.
0: There is any unit on the west side available to respond to a possible structure fire on 507 Main Street.
1: Now, 14. I can reroute if it's okay with my official.
0: Tier 4.
4: All set.
0: Where is D14?

0: two mail got up and walked away. I can hear the step box alarm.
1: I have it.
0: What are they calling?
1: Reporting the department hears crackling, believes it's an active fire.
0: Have a...

0: 14.
1: Good.
0: Ladder 1's telling me it's burnt food. We haven't gone inside yet, though.
1: No, we're to burnt food.

0: Is Oscar 2-1?
1: Two, go ahead.
0: You came back off, it's burnt food.
1: At the just recently fire. You're clearing out of here now. Let me go talk.
2: Go ahead.
3: We'll be clearing. Fire's going to be all set with us. Oscar 2 is going to hang out here until they clear.
2: Where is he, then?
3: To Parsons Hill.
2: Where is he? Thank you.
4: I don't want to see more.
2: Received.

0: totally cross on.
1: What?
0: Do you guys take care of Carroll Street?
1: I'm sorry, did you send it somewhere over there?
0: No, I have a call here. I just didn't know if you guys take care of Carroll Street at all.
1: Yeah, what number?
0: 27. I have Tom calling, states there's a group of college kids inside of his apartment. The house allegedly caught fire months ago, and they're not supposed to be in there. Allegedly, some left, and some are still there, and they were trying to fight him.
1: Okay, we'll take care of it. We're just there an hour or so ago, but we'll go back. Thank you.

expect our semi for the following bolo. In the area of Lincoln Plaza, bolo for Maastricht, 5 November, Foxtrot Papa 235, NFP 23. Driver appeared altered and driving all over the road.

14. Staff was pretty uncooperative with us, but that male is going up voluntarily to St. Bees, so we'll be co-driving.

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1: Go ahead.
0: Marshall, but from Aki.
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1: Can I offer you?
2: Oscar 8. We're reporting disturbance to Bedford Ave, third floor. Mr. President, reporting the disturbance of neighbors. One female, one male.

Susan, in regards to a Silver Camry and a black Chevy Silverado, one of the vehicles is a business car, so she needs to file a report.

0: Good. You check the area of 223 Norfolk Street. We have an anonymous resident that's concerned of people fixing their cars under a blue tent on the public roadway.
1: Got it. Do you have an assist on grade?
0: Alright, you want to head over there?
1: Yeah, I'll assist.
0: We have it.

0: 1968, let's get this with the government.
1: Good afternoon.

After it. We've been there 9 times since 2022, all domestics, and it's involving an Ashi Swagger.

0: we were there for an afternoon at James Thompson. James was allegedly stabbing the wall with a knife, and he was sectioned.
1: An accident, no injuries. Motor vehicle hit the fence of the church here. They just need help.
0: I got it.
1: Oscar 19. Room 100, motion, auto responders.
0: Yep.
1: 16, Swiss.

0: erano, raga.
1: Good.
2: You can let us know. They're just working on fires down here. Nothing crazy's going on.
1: Got it. I'll hear you. So that male, in apartment 3, if he is still there, just be advised, he has, he's flashing for 9 counts, assault or rape, kidnapping, ABDWs, actually 7 counts of ABDWs, it's the same person living there.
0: Hey, I have that.
2: 10 to 8, I'm coming up ground history right now, just give me a minute.

0: Charlie 26 on, I'm riding double with a Romeo 213 and car 76. Good afternoon.
1: Captain.

0: 14 on arrival.
1: Thank you.
2: Eight.
1: What did you say the male's name was that had those warrants?
2: Hey, James Thompson, 8/18/93.
1: I don't really see what's there anymore.

0: going to be a gray Toyota Prius, mess, reg, 6, Yankee, Sierra Lima, 5.4, heavy front end damage, up over the curb, into the fence.
1: Run.
2: We spoke with the residents on apartment 3. They're all set. We'll be code 5. We can head over to Grafton Street.
1: Private. So for the record, he no longer lives there?
2: Oh, he does not.
1: Shoot it outside of the ice box for a male actively drinking in DK.

0: Amen.
1: Eighty-nine Ward Street, apartment 1416, Mariah Estates, her kid's father, Mazaya Rivera, violated the order. Massacre shows it's unserved.

0: Good.
1: I have an animal complaint call for Normal Street. Area resident reporting a raccoon with an apparent leg injury is sitting there and having trouble walking. Are we calling the on-call?
0: Is the caller standing by?
1: State. I can give her a call.
0: I'm checking out. He's going to let everyone know who we're calling.

another call here for Disney Air 14. We have a page from Parsonsville reporting they were assaulted by a staff member. The West Side just had the same call with this individual and traced them to the hospital.

0: Gracias.
1: Good.
0: You can clear the sound. I'll just say there was a real walk in the store. Go ahead. What?
1: These officers, she's for this really is going to

0: 18, being car 10, tier 214. Good afternoon.
1: Richard, good afternoon. I have one for you.

22 Berkman Street, for a check on the welfare. We have the neighbor calling for 27. Requesting we check on Novik. He has his name at the rail system at 5 o'clock this morning and it's unusual. He's been having a crazy medical.

14. We spoke with Worcester State PD. They're going to look at camera footage and call me later tonight. For now, we'll do a report in Florida, Code 5.

0: good.
1: 47 Marlboro Street for larceny. 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Contractor doing work and has video of him stealing items from our house.
0: Got it.

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1: Apartment.
0: I have it, Chris.
1: I have another one for you. 142 Elm Street, apartment number 5, from her Walter. Cheryl calling in. We're requesting we check on her daughter's mom, Laura Ford. They haven't been able to make contact with her due to the daughter's conditions, and her daughter's worried for her well-being. Cheryl's the daughter's caretaker.

0: calling from 80 Salisbury. Is it a resident or is it a passerby?
1: Reporting a suspicious person was canvassing the area at 1 a.m. last night. They want to file a report.
0: In the street, because there's a Dominican festival going on at Anderson Park. So you clear this up?
2: Received. I have one on Humble Ave. You believe that's also part of the festival?
0: Yeah, if I understand. So you could also do that.
2: Received.

0: working.
1: But
0: you head over to St. B's. I guess I'm over from 1350 Main Street, Parsons Hill. He's in the ER requesting a report because he was assaulted by a staff member.
2: We have it.

0: Put ATO4 at 4 Normal Street for that raccoon. I have it.
1: Can you buzz us in?

0: 7-10.
1: Good.
0: 11.
1: We're coming down right now, so we should be out in a second.
2: Got it.

0: Okay. So I said the door, apartment appears to be dark, and no way of getting contact with that other party. Can clear up now.
1: Okay. We tried both phone numbers, no answer. We left a voicemail.
2: Thank you.

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0: Alright.
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1: Reduce.

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1: Three Delwood Road.
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0: from Clear Hop. Can you put me at UMass Lake Ave on a dock? I believe it's north of 10.
1: Where is he?

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1: Go ahead.
0: I did a loop route through the check the parking lot. I'm not seeing any of those vehicles. We just try giving them a call back if they are all set.

0: Africa 3. I'm going to check in the area of Franklin at Trumbull for a male doing the quote-unquote 94C lean in the middle of Franklin Street. No description.
1: Okay.
0: I got it.

taking Wilson Street on at 1416 Alvin Martinez BTU. So I originally came in because of the other drop at their drop off site, which was the PM. And his mother and his dad was, you know, being in this, and he had this touch with him.

0: 11, I'll be code 5.
1: Would be 14 Woodland, apartment 1, correct? I just spoke with a resident here. She did not call the police. Can we just try to get a hold of the caller? Verify the address.

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0: Go ahead.
1: 118 Green Street, coated in decent exposure. It's going to be the White Eagle. Bar manager states a homeless male's in front of the front door, allegedly touching himself and refusing to leave.
0: Got it.
2: I got it.
1: Officer 9. 1 road for 160. I want to talk to you about a

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1: Right.
0: Passerby states meals laid on the middle of the road, area 275 Belmont. I'm just checking the area.

0: But
1: I'm checking in at about 70 Lincoln Street. We are concerned that the state of the church is having a nightclub and they drive off.
0: How about you? I got it.

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0: All set.
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0: shooting at the Abbey's Hall second floor for the criminal welfare. Stephanie's going through a manic episode of screaming, yelling, making threats to harm herself. Unknown weapon, she's in her room.
1: Morning.
2: We have it.

0: One, go ahead.
1: And recheck the area 25 GBV for an unknown problem. It's a 911 only phone mapping on top of the building. Email just screaming and not answering questions.
0: We got
1: 11 meters.
0: Receive.

0: Have it.
1: Report call 5.

0: I made several attempts at the door. There's no answer. There's no car in the driveway. There's two left. Clear it out for now.
1: Have it. Ten.
2: Ten.
1: Do you mind just sticking nearby Jeff? Got 3 calls on.
2: I got it.
3: Chris, are you sure anybody would cross 69 on your roster?

0: Cool. Alright, we have not shown smoke to the residents in 25. Nobody called. I'm clear.
1: Point in Street for Disorderly. It's going to be outside of Founders Hall from WPI. Palisades is a large group of kids, probably about 50 of them, arguing. Nothing physical at this time, but it seems like they're about to fight. Notify WPI PD, but they're not answering.
2: Got it.
1: 18 pushes. And for WPIPD.
3: CF4, send another car and I'll start my way there as well.
1: Where is C14? Can you start that way?
4: Go to the clear hatchery. We have a

0: units responding. Be advised that WPI was notified they're going to send a few cruisers over there as well.
1: Am I doing that?

0: Chris. Four. Go. One disorderly, 466 Lincoln Street. He was moved along. He was asking people for money at the pump, so I'm clearing out.
1: Have it.

0: Oscar 13. Go ahead. 68 Zafford Street for disorderly at the bus stop at Webster Square. Male harassing other people. No description.
1: Uh-huh.
0: 14 Twisted.
2: Received.

0: later tonight. I'll take a look off your shirt and swear on these words. He's asked me about it. Amos, we're blessing everybody.
1: Got it. Careful, I didn't hear that last.
0: For a meal that came into the Lucky Gourmet restaurant, after you added, he took off his shirt, throwing his words. He missed requesting everyone.
1: Yeah. Large white utility van, Mastra 6, Lima Tango Papa E2, swerving around cars, going on the wrong side of the road. Two males got out, and allegedly they are intoxicated. I want to just check the area.
2: I got it. Are you still with me?
1: I have it.
2: Yeah. And there's a few people moving along. I was with the officers who are doing a detail at the medic hospital. Barca is around 400 hours. A few more officers come over, stand by and assist, clearing out some people.
0: Where is he?

0: Nein. Nein.
1: Erin Rhodes calling back. She said she lives 3 minutes away, and I'll have her head that way now.
0: AG, on arrival, we're fired.

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There's no one fighting us down. You can clear this out. No one's complaining about anyone.

following Bolo in the area of Addison Street for a group of four kids playing Ding Dong Ditch. Caller wants the area checked. Again, if anyone's in the area of Addison Street, area resident wants the area checked for a group of kids playing Ding Dong Ditch.

0: I go 51.
1: Great.
0: Yeah, I'm sure you're going to get a call for it. Downtown Main Street by school. Just a group of those kids on their dirt bikes and stuff, so. Or would you just create a number or something for it? Is that what you do?
2: Yeah, I'll do a 083 number.

0: Oscar 10. Reporting a suspicious silver BMW parked out front, occupied three times, possible 94C usage in the car.
1: I got it up here, sir.
0: I have it.

0: Good.
1: Morgan Street for 160. I'll speak with Judith. She was very uncooperative, stating she needs to get things and hung up and then state if there was an order or who resides there.
2: Dreamworks.

0: No leak out from my god, please.
1: I have it. Three. 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You can look at the cat camera.
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0: 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The spare brown shirt, sitting out in front, enjoying a open container beverage. They asked him to leave, he refused.
2: Can we have that?

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0: Go ahead.
1: That male's going to be transported by EMS to the St. Pete's on an unknown medical. Be clear, and can you show me heading up to my yard?

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We have Catherine Metcalf. She hasn't spoken to her since Thursday. Said when she called her phone a short time ago, a Spanish male answered it, claiming that she bought the phone from Kat for $30.

0: Hello?
1: 142 Elm Street, apartment 5F, 5 Fox, out for the check. This lady came here around 4 p.m. Sherry's calling again, wants to check on Laura. And she's made multiple suicide attempts in the past, hasn't been able to reach her for the last 2 days. On Thursday. I had to call Laura's phone number, and it was a very interesting voice I had to listen to.

0: South Korea. You stopped to the area of 1 Kelly Square for a report domestic. We have a couple calls on this. We have Elijah from Wings Over. He's an employee, states his ex-girlfriend and Naomi's there inside, threatening him, refusing to leave, and there's a lot of yelling in the background. And now Naomi's calling in, states someone stole her purse, and she sounds extremely altered and yelling at everyone outside.
1: Hey, run away.
0: Alright.

0: I am loud music over in 965 Main Street. 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
1: We're actually here now. You can hear it out. There's no loud music around the park at all.
0: I have it.

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1: One 185 Madison, mapping on the Millbury. I have Matt Collins being buried on the clock. He's screaming at someone and he's rambling. 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
1: 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Change the address to 2 Preston. The vehicle's been tagged for now. 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
0: Receive, thank you.

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1: I hear that, Delta.
0: No worries.

0: X-25.
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0: Next, can you stop me EMS to the corner of Lake Ave and Colvin Ave, right at the intersection? I'm out with a male. Is it intoxicated and under the influence of something else and requesting medical help?
1: What's that?
0: I am, but if you have one in the area, I'll take them, no problem.
1: Six, can you reroute over there first?
2: Six.
1: Can you buy El Fasin? Joe, you buy El Fasin?
0: Yeah, and Lake Ave. At the park.
1: The park, I have it.
0: Hey, go.
3: He's a potential suspect in a registered male, possibly in his 30s. He's going to be in possession of a burgundy small crossbody bag. We're going to check the area. We'll let you know.
0: Charlie, Hotel Echo, 2-1.

0: Eric, you'll call out at Colburn and Lake Ave. Joey, where are you?
1: Colburn and Lake Ave, you can't miss it. My lights are on, and I'm out at the corner with the gentleman, Mike.
0: At the end of the park. All right, I'll be right there.
1: On the other side, closer towards, you know, my end.

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1: Who should we all, but...

That's a negative. Not yet. Oh, yeah, but... ELP's on the way. CR4, I have it. Where is he? 13? 13, we got it.

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1: I have it. 9 or 10, are you close by?